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1: 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I'm Mark Kappas with breaking news from the XM 105 FM newsroom. An evacuation order has been issued for the West Ridge subdivision in Woodlands County. A wildfire is burning out of control east of Range Road 114 and south of Highway 43. All residents in the affected area must evacuate immediately. Gather pets, important documentation, and medication. A reception center is being established at the Allen and Jean Miller Center in White Court. Further updates will be provided as they become available. Once again, an evacuation order has been issued for the West Ridge subdivision in Woodlands County. A wildfire is burning out of control east of Range Road 114 and south of Highway 43. All residents in the affected area must evacuate immediately. Gather pets, important documents, and medication. A reception center is being established at the Allen and Jean Miller Center in White Court. Further updates will be provided as they become available. For more information, you can visit the Woodlands County Facebook page.
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1: Hey, hey, welcome to the show this evening and happy Monday. I hope everybody had themselves a great weekend as we get back to work. It's Nevin here with you just after 6 o'clock and Luke Combs kicks us off this hour. We got Lainey Wilson on the way next, and those two have been friends for quite some time actually in country music. Lainey says back in the days when she was still living in a camper van is how long she's known Luke Combs.
2: The one that I probably do go back the furthest with is Luke Combs, mm-hmm. just because he knew me in my camper trailer days, yeah. and he would come over and we'd write music together, and then once I sold the camper and got rid of it, he started blowing up not long after that. But yeah, I do consider myself like in that class with mm-hmm. Hardy and Morgan. And Morgan took me and Hardy on the road in 2019. I think we were playing like 1,000 cap rooms, and it was a big deal. You know what I'm saying? We're like, oh my gosh, Morgan is selling like 1,000 tickets. Like, this is absolutely insane. You know, people were dressing like him and wearing the cutoff flannels. And I just remember thinking, like, he's killing it. And it was just me and my guitar opening up, and then Hardy was playing, and then Morgan would come out. But yeah, we go way back.
1: Yeah, they've got so much support and love for each other. They just want to see the best for each other as well. And I love seeing that, love hearing that. And we got Lainey for you now with Heart Like a Truck.

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And but a serious crash actually in Surrey, BC is going viral, mainly because of a photo of where a motorcycle landed after this crash. If you haven't seen the photo, it's very rare. You don't see this at all. This is a very weird sight to see, but I don't know the story of what happened with this accident. All I know is that the motorcycle involved landed on and wrapped itself around a traffic light. Like, I don't know how. Like, the ones that hang over streets, that little bit, yeah, the front wheel of the bike got caught on that and was left laying there, hanging there. If it was breezy, it would have been dangling in the wind. And the bike driver actually ended up in hospital with serious but non-life-threatening injuries. So I'm glad that it was non-life-threatening, but serious injuries is not good news at all. Driver of the car involved in the accident was uninjured. But that was quite the scene. The photo is still going viral online right now, and a great reminder just to make sure that you're taking it easy out on the roads to prevent accidents like that from happening. Here's the James Barker Band now and Somebody I Know.

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1: Hey, thanks again for being a part of the show this evening, and want to take some time quickly to remind everybody to be safe on the roads, because I don't know if you heard about this over the weekend.

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1: 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I'm Mark Kappas with breaking news from the XM 105 FM newsroom. An evacuation order has been issued for the West Ridge subdivision in Woodlands County. A wildfire is burning out of control east of Range Road 114 and south of Highway 43. All residents in the affected area must evacuate immediately, gather pets, important documents, and medication. A reception center is being established at the Allen and Jean Miller Center. Further updates will be provided as they become available. For more information, you can check the Alberta Emergency Alert website. Once again, an evacuation order has been issued for the West Ridge subdivision in Woodlands County. A wildfire is burning out of

0: Control, east of Range Road 114 and south of Highway 43. All residents in the affected area must evacuate immediately, gather pets, important documents, and medication. A reception center is being established at the Ellen and Jean Miller Center in White Court. All evacuees are encouraged to register there. Further updates will be provided as they become available. For more information, you can check the Alberta Emergency Alert website.
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2: Hey, thanks for having us on this evening. It's Nevin here with you as we kick off Nevin's Country Minute. Brad Paisley's got new music out today.

He dropped a new tune that you just heard called Fallen and announced a new album called Tacklebox is coming. He hasn't said when the album will be released, but also said that fans will get to hear these new tunes later this year when he starts touring coming up in the fall. Speaking of tours, Cameron Whitcomb is also going to be hitting the road this year.

He's announced his Kingdom of Fear tour, which will officially kick off in September later on this year and run till the middle of November. And it was on this day back in 2004 that Gretchen Wilson released her debut album, Here for the Party. 'Cause I'm a redneck woman, I ain't no high-class broad. I'm just a product of the rings, and I say hey y'all and yeehaw. The album featured Gretchen's breakthrough single that you just heard in Redneck Woman and went on to receive 4 Grammy nominations in the same year. That's going to wrap up this edition of Nevin's Country Minute as we roll on with Dean Brody and the Rec Laws now and Hometown Heroes. Remember when

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2: Hope you're having a wonderful Monday this evening. Thanks for being a part of the show along with Nevin here. And coming up on Thursday, June 4th and Friday, June the 5th, hopefully you have registered yourself for the White Court Wolverines Golf Tournament out at the White Court Golf and Country Club. 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

able to sign up to be a part of the Wolverines Cup. 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
1: Hey, don't forget that you can always stream us online, and thanks again for having us on this evening along with Nevin here. I'm sure a few of you have played this game. It went viral for a couple years, and I believe now there's actually an app you can get for it to play. How many of you remember Wordle? You have like five-letter words that you have to try and guess all of the five letters correctly, fill out the word, and I think you have six guesses to do so. It's a lot of fun, and I've been seeing it going viral for years. I've actually seen clips on TikTok where teachers use Wordle in their classes and teach kids how to come up with words. It's really interesting. Well, if you want to participate in this, apparently there is set to become a TV game show of Wordle on the way. It's going to be hosted by Savannah Guthrie, if you know who she is. Also, executive producer Jimmy Fallon slated to be a part of the show, and we will be able to watch this on NBC as early as next year. So they're still going to be working on it for quite some time, but hey, maybe if you play Wordle and you're really good at it, this could be the game show for you. I've played it like twice, and I gave up on it. It wasn't one of those things for me, but if you like Wordle, there is a game show coming. Gordy Bamford, now many, I'm sure, thinking this today. Is it Friday yet? Thanks for having us on.

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1: 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I'm Mark Kappas with breaking news from the XM 105 FM newsroom. An evacuation order has been issued for the West Ridge subdivision in Woodlands County. A wildfire is burning out of control east of Range Road 114 and south of Highway 43. All residents in the affected area must evacuate immediately, gather pets, important documents, and medication. A reception center is being established at the Allen and Jean Miller Center. Further updates will be provided as they become available. For more information, you can check the Alberta Emergency Alert website. Once again, an evacuation order has been issued for the West Ridge subdivision in Woodlands County. A wildfire is burning out of control east of Range Road 114 and south of Highway 43. All residents in the affected area must evacuate immediately, gather pets, important documents, and medication. A reception center is being established at the Allen and Jean Miller Center in Whitecourt. All evacuees are encouraged to register there. Further updates will be provided as they become available. For more information, you can check the Alberta Emergency Alert website.
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1: Well, I hope you're having yourself a wonderful Monday night, and thanks again for being a part of the show with Nevin here. Are there any fans of The Price is Right out there? Come on down, you're the next contestant on The Price is Right. How cool would it be to hear your name and that track playing in the background? Sign me up. I would love to play The Price is Right, one of my all-time favorite game shows. Well, got to talk about the game show right now because a contestant actually won the largest single game prize in Price is Right history. This was crazy to watch, but a retired veteran ended up winning over $240,000 in cash and prizes. Her name is Vanessa and had a chance just to pick random numbers however she felt like, whatever order she wanted to, and it would add up to a total and she would end up winning whatever it was, unless of course something happened that led to her losing all of those items there. Well, yeah, $240,000 in cash prizes, a luxury trip to Morocco. That is amazing. And the previous record was actually set 10 years ago, back in 2016, $210,000 on the Cliffhangers game. So congratulations to Vanessa on making a little bit of history on The Price is Right. Here's Ella Langley now in Choosing Texas.

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0: of his in Chattahoochee, and of course on the way in next month, at the end of next month, his very last show ever down in Nashville, coming up on the 27th. Well, if you were to ask Alan Jackson about his favorite songs throughout his career, it's hard to pick just one song that is his favorite. Remember When, obviously a very touching song about his wife Denise, that one's definitely at the top of the list, but Chattahoochee has always been one that's been so good for Alan in his career, and this is what he had to say about the hit song.
1: The Chattahoochee's been crazy, that thing. I mean, that's one you never expect to be a big hit, but even when I kick it off at night, it's still fun to play because you love seeing the people's reaction to it. I thought Chattahoochee, I thought, well, I just don't know if people are going to get that. You know, they don't know Chattahoochee or what that is, but it's just a story they were connected with and coming of age kind of story. And everybody, like I said, had a Chattahoochee somewhere again.

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1: Just heard a little bit of Luke Bryan, who's gearing up to hit the road on his Word on the Street tour. He's got quite a few guests hitting the road with him on this tour as well, like Jake Worthington, Lauren Watkins, Shane Proffitt, Zach John King. Big fan of Zach John King right now as well. So that's going to be a fantastic tour on the way. I'm curious what Luke Bryan is working on, because he shared this on his social media post, Instagram, Facebook, Twitter, TikTok even, saying tomorrow there's going to be signs. Said, are you sharing this yesterday for fans? And along with this, he's playing the video or playing a clip of his song Word on the Street, and also including a phone number that people can text into. So I don't know what that means, but if you find the number on his socials, maybe send it a text and see what you get back, because I'm curious to know what could be coming from Luke Bryan. Here's Aaron Goodvin now and Said No Redneck Ever.

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2: 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I'm Mark Kappas with breaking news from the XM 105 FM newsroom. An evacuation order has been issued for the West Ridge subdivision in Woodlands County. A wildfire is burning out of control east of Range Road 114 and south of Highway 43. All residents in the affected area must evacuate immediately, gather pets, important documents, and medication. A reception center is being established at the Allen and Jean Miller Center. Further updates will be provided as they become available. For more information, you can check the Alberta Emergency Alert website. Once again, an evacuation order has been issued for the West Ridge subdivision in Woodlands County. A wildfire is burning out of control east of Range Road 114 and south of Highway 43. All residents in the affected area must evacuate immediately, gather pets, important documents, and medication. A reception center is being established at the Allen and Jean Miller Center in Whitecourt. All evacuees are encouraged to register there. Further updates will be provided as they become available. For more information, you can check the Alberta Emergency Alert website.
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1: Thanks again for tuning into the show along with Nevin here this evening. And a quick reminder, next weekend, we've got the White Court and District Chamber of Commerce Trade Fair on the way over at JDA Place on both Saturday and Sunday, the 23rd and 24th. 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
1: Hope you're having a wonderful Monday night once again, and thanks for being a part of the show along with Nevin here. We got Shania Twain coming up next for you, less than a week away from her hosting duties with the ACMs. Those are coming up this coming Sunday, May the 17th. If you want to tune in to the ACM Awards, you can watch those over on Amazon Prime. I'm wondering, one of the main reasons I want to tune in for it, actually, with Shania Twain hosting the ACMs, last week she was teasing some new music for us.

And I'm curious to know that with this new music being teased right before the ACMs, is there a possibility that Shania Twain debuts this brand new single next Sunday or this coming Sunday on the ACMs? I'm guessing there's a possibility that it's going to happen. I don't know for sure what her plan is with hosting, but if I were a guessing man, that's something that I would be guessing is going to happen. So we'll have to wait and see. Tune in for the ACMs coming up on Sunday. Here is Shania, and that don't impress me much.

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1: 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I'm Mark Kappas with breaking news from the XM 105 FM newsroom. An evacuation order has been issued for the West Ridge subdivision in Woodlands County. A wildfire is burning out of control east of Range Road 114 and south of Highway 43. All residents in the affected area must evacuate immediately, gather pets, important documents, and medication. A reception center is being established at the Allen and Jean Miller Center. Further updates will be provided as they become available. For more information, you can check the Alberta Emergency Alert website. Once again, an evacuation order has been issued for the West Ridge subdivision in Woodlands County. A wildfire is burning out of control east of Range Road 114 and south of Highway 43. All residents in the affected area must evacuate immediately, gather pets, important documents, and medication. A reception center is being established at the Allen and Jean Miller Center in Whitecourt. All evacuees are encouraged to register there. Further updates will be provided as they become available. For more information,

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1: Welcome to hour number three of the show, and thanks again for having us on this evening. I hope you're having yourself a wonderful Monday. We kick this hour of the show off with a little bit of Riley Green, who recently was announced as a new coach on season 30 of The Voice.
2: Riley Green, this is Kelly Clarkson. That is officially the last time we're going to use each other's full names because we're not tolls. But we have never officially met. So I'm super stoked to coach alongside you. Welcome to The Voice. I was stoked whenever I heard you were going to be a coach because I actually am a super fan of your music, man. You're so good.
1: Yeah, so he's going to be joining Kelly Clarkson on season 30 as one of the coaches. And along with that, Adam Levine, also slated to be back for season 30. So we know three of the judges, three of the coaches that'll be on season 30 of The Voice. Who the fourth one is, we don't know. It might be John Legend. It might be somebody else. Probably won't be Blake Shelton, though, if I had to guess. But Riley is very excited to be a part of The Voice. He goes on to even say, I guess y'all can start calling me coach, and we'll see y'all this fall. So look forward to watching Riley Green on The Voice as one of the coaches. He's also going to be touring coming up later on this year with his Cowboy As It Gets tour, so he is still going to be a very busy guy. Probably also still doing some acting with Marshalls in there. Hopefully he gets some time to rest and relax a little bit while he's busy. Here's Ella Langley now and Be Her.

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1: Oh, sure, Need You Now by Lady A has many accolades and awards and has even set some records. But the achievement we think is the most fun? In 2010, it was named one of the most played songs on jukeboxes by one of the world's largest jukebox manufacturers. 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All right, now that is what we call a fun fact. Here's Lady A, Need You Now, and that's One Thing About One country song. 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
1: Thanks again for streaming us this evening along with Nevin here. I don't know if you tuned in to any Stanley Cup playoff action over the weekend, but unfortunately, if you are a Philadelphia Flyers fan, sadly, your season has come to an end.
2: Taylor Hall, the intercept. He's right back in. Centering pass. Save Lagar. It's off his glove and in. The series is over. Carolina is on to the Eastern Conference Final.
1: Yeah, got the win in overtime in game number four back on Saturday. Carolina sweeping through the first two rounds of the playoffs and making it back to the Eastern Conference Finals. It's crazy as well that they've only given up like 10 goals in total in four games of the playoffs. Carolina looking like a threat this year. Well, we'll see what happens this week. They have to play the winner of the Montreal Canadiens and the Buffalo Sabres. Montreal picked up a win yesterday in game number three. They are now up 2-1 and have a chance to go up 3-1 coming up tomorrow with game number four back in Montreal. Coming up later on tonight, or actually I guess already underway, Colorado's in Minnesota looking to take a 3-1 series lead there over Minnesota and head back to Colorado for game number five, which I believe would be coming up on Wednesday. Here's Clay Walker and Live Until I Die.

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1: Thanks again for having us on this evening along with Nevin here. You just heard a little bit of Morgan Wallen, who he's actually going to be doing something really cool on an upcoming stop on his Still the Problem tour. He's actually got a young fan of his who unfortunately is blind, who's going to be coming to a show this coming weekend. But Morgan wants to make sure that this young fan is able to enjoy himself and have fun as much as possible as anybody else that's going to be there. So removing barriers and advocated boldly to accommodate for a blind fan. And Morgan and his team will actually be working with Audio Description Initiative, which is a nonprofit organization, and helping to enhance accessibility for blind attendees at events and at concerts, things like that. So it's not just about the one concert, it's about raising the bar for what accessibility should look like everywhere, for every concert, every sporting event, things like that. Shout out to Morgan Wallen and his team for doing amazing work to accommodate that young fan. Nate Holler now for you. This is Thought About You.
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1: 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I'm Mark Kappas with breaking news from the XM 105 FM newsroom. An evacuation order has been issued for the West Ridge subdivision in Woodlands County. The evacuation

0: Evacuation alert is in effect for everyone south of Highway 43 between the West Ridge Subdivision east to and including Range Road 111A in Woodlands County. Gather pets, important documents, and medication. A reception center is being established at the Allen and Jean Miller Center in Whitecourt. WWF-017 was detected this afternoon and is burning out of control. The wildfire is located in the area of West Ridge and is approximately 3.5 kilometers southeast of the town of Whitecourt and is 1 kilometer to Highway 43. It is currently 55 hectares in size. Due to current wind conditions, the wildfire is moving east away from the town of Whitecourt and has stayed south of Highway 43. There are firefighters, helicopters, heavy equipment, and air tankers actively fighting this fire. Local municipal fire departments are also helping to fight the wildfire. Firefighters are observing extreme fire behavior and will continue suppression efforts alongside aircraft into the night. Night vision-equipped helicopters has been requested for the overnight period when fire behavior is expected to lower due to cooler conditions. Further updates will be provided as they become available. For more information, you can check out the Woodlands County Facebook page.
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Have a wonderful Monday night, and thanks again for being a part of the show. Hopefully you've registered yourself for Eddie's Big Run coming up at the end of this month over at the Edson Leisure Center. 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
1: Dean Brody is coming up next for you with his latest single called A Man Without a Woman. And coming up this summer, him and the Reklaws going to be getting ready to hit the road on the Hometown Heroes National Tour, heading across Canada for a lot of tour dates, officially kicking off Friday, August the 28th out in Ontario, and then making their way to stops in BC, a couple in Saskatchewan, a few in Alberta, lots in Ontario and Manitoba as well. But make sure you get those tickets for those upcoming shows. They officially went on sale back on Friday. Had the chance to catch up with the Reklaws a little while ago and chat about the upcoming Hometown Heroes Tour and find out what fans can expect from these shows when they officially hit the road.
2: I mean, we're all, including Dean, we're all taking the summer off. So this will be our first summer off for many of us in many years. So I think we're going to be itching to go by the time the tour comes around, so they can expect 110% from us. All we ask is that they try to give it back, and we're gonna try to do larger than life aspects. I don't know if it's gonna happen, but I want to get a blimp that is the shape of a beer that flies around the arena.
1: I think that would work out perfectly, especially for their song One Beer Away. Yeah, let's do that. Let's get a giant inflatable beer to fly around the arena. But yeah, fantastic tour on the way, kicking off August 28th with Dean Brody and the Reklaws. Here is Dean and Man Without a Woman.

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2: Good evening. I'm Mark Kappas with breaking news from the XM 105 FM newsroom. An evacuation order has been issued for the West Ridge subdivision in Woodlands County. The evacuation alert is in effect for everyone south of Highway 43 between the West Ridge subdivision east to and including Range Road 111A in Woodlands County. Gather pets, important documents, and medication. A reception center is being established at the Allen and Jean Miller Center in Whitecourt. WWF-017 was detected this afternoon and is burning out of control. The wildfire is located in the area of West Ridge and is approximately 3.5 kilometers southeast of the town of Whitecourt and is 1 kilometer to Highway 43. It is currently 55 hectares in size. Due to current wind conditions, the wildfire is moving east away from the town of Whitecourt and has stayed south of Highway 43. There are firefighters, helicopters, heavy equipment, and air tankers actively fighting this fire. Local municipal fire departments are also helping to fight the wildfire. Firefighters are observing extreme fire behavior and will continue suppression efforts alongside aircraft into the night. Night vision-equipped helicopters have been requested for the overnight period when fire behavior is expected to be lower due to cooler conditions. Further updates will be provided as they become available. For more information, you can check the Woodlands County Facebook page.
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1: It's just after 9 o'clock, and thanks again for having us on this evening. We kick this hour of the show off with a little bit of Tucker Wetmore. And of course, yesterday was Mother's Day, and hopefully you remembered to do something special for your mom. And I just want to give a shout out to all the moms out there once again. I got to see my mom back on Friday, gave her a hug and some flowers and chocolate. It was a wonderful time, and I hope she's having a wonderful day today. Well, Tucker Wetmore's mom actually got to do something really cool recently at a show of his when she got to come out and announce that a special surprise was on the way.
2: I don't mean to interrupt this amazing show, but if anybody can do it, it's me, his mom. Tucker, can you please come out here to the front of the stage? We have this prize. If I could direct all your attention to either this screen or this screen over here, just never, you mind, get your butt up here.
3: Yes, ma'am.
1: Yeah, definitely was quite the surprise as his good buddy Thomas Rhett came on a video screen shortly after that and surprised Tucker with the news that he was named the ACM's new male vocalist of the year this year before the ACM Awards coming up this weekend. So a big congratulations and a shout out to Tucker Wetmore on taking home that honor. On the way next for you, the host of the ACMs, here's Shania Twain and Whose Bed Have Your Boots Been Under?

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1: Has always been a True Blue fan of. True Blue, of course, their colors are light blue, so that kind of worked out perfectly. But Eric, giving his commencement speech over this last weekend for the graduates, of course, he's a musician, has had countless success in his career so far, and he wanted to be able to connect his career, his music career, to his commencement speech. So he actually brought a guitar and was telling the students about their strings in their life.
2: When all six are in tune, the chords they make can stop a conversation cold. Carry a broken person through the worst night of their life, or make a room full of strangers feel for 3 minutes like they've known each other forever. But if even one is off, the whole chord unravels. Not gradually, not politely. The moment you strike it, you know. I believe your life runs on this principle. And I'm going to break it down for you right now and tell you about your strings, okay?
1: So he goes through and he talks about the six strings on the guitar and the six pillars of life that go along with that as well. Highly recommend you go and give the speech a watch. Actually, it was very impactful, very cool. And here is the chief now for you with Springsteen.

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1: Hey, thanks for having us on this evening. It's Nevin here with you as we kick off Nevin's Country Minute. Brad Paisley's got new music out today.

He dropped a new tune that you just heard called Fallen and announced a new album called Tacklebox is coming. He hasn't said when the album will be released, but also said that fans will get to hear these new tunes later this year when he starts touring coming up in the fall. Speaking of tours, Cameron Whitcomb is also going to be hitting the road this year.

He's announced his Kingdom of Fear tour, which will officially kick off in September later on this year and run till the middle of November. And it was on this day back in 2004 that Gretchen Wilson released her debut album, Here for the Party. 'Cause I'm a redneck woman, I ain't no high-class fraud. The album featured Gretchen's breakthrough single that you just heard in Redneck Woman and went on to receive 4 Grammy nominations in the same year. That's going to wrap up this edition of Nevin's Country Minute as we roll on with Lady A and Need You Now.

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2: Good evening. I'm Mark Kappas with breaking news from the XM 105 FM newsroom. An evacuation order has been issued for the West Ridge subdivision in Woodlands County. The evacuation alert is in effect for everyone south of Highway 43 between the West Ridge subdivision east to and including Range Road 111A in Woodlands County. Gather pets, important documents, and medication. A reception center is being established at the Allen and Jean Miller Center in White Court. WWF-017 was detected this afternoon and is burning out of control. The wildfire is located in the area of Westridge and is approximately 3.5 kilometers southeast of the town of White Court and is 1 kilometer to Highway 43. It is currently 55 hectares in size. Due to current wind conditions, the wildfire is moving east away from the town of White Court and has stayed south of Highway 43. There are firefighters, helicopters, heavy equipment, and air tankers actively fighting this fire. Local municipal fire departments are also helping to fight the fire. Firefighters are observing extreme fire behavior and will continue suppression efforts alongside aircraft into the night. Night vision-equipped helicopters have been requested for the overnight period when fire behavior is expected to lower due to cooler conditions. Further updates will be provided as they become available. For more information, you can check out the Woodlands County Facebook page.
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1: Thanks again for being a part of the show this evening along with Nevin here. A quick reminder to you, coming up at the end of this month, Saturday, May 30th and Sunday, May 31st, the Town of Whitecourt providing a townwide take it or leave it initiative. Maybe you've got some unwanted household items that you want to get rid of, but others could possibly use. Well, you can leave these items out on your lawn or out on your front area for them to come on by, take, and maybe take off of your hands. But if you're curious of what items are acceptable and unacceptable,

to use with the Take It or Leave It initiative, make sure you go on the Town of White Court Facebook page, their website, whitecourt.ca, or by calling 780-778-2705 to find out what items you are allowed to place and not have out there. Here's Kenny and Dolly. It's Islands in the Stream here on XM 105 FM.

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2: Thanks again for having us on this evening along with Nevin here. I hope you enjoy the rest of your Monday night. One day down this week and another one closer to the long weekend. Of course, May long weekend coming up. Very much looking forward to that on the way. And we'll get there eventually, but we got to get to Tuesday first. That's coming up tomorrow. We will chat with you then. Have a great rest of your night. I'll leave you with Morgan Wallen and Everything I Love.

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1: 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I'm Mark Kappas with breaking news from the XM 105 FM newsroom. An evacuation order has been issued for the West Ridge subdivision in Woodlands County. The evacuation alert is in effect for everyone south of Highway 43 between the West Ridge subdivision east to and including Range Road 111A in Woodlands County. Gather pets, important documents, and medication. A reception center is being established at the Allen and Jean Miller Center in Whitecourt. WWF-017 was detected this afternoon and is burning out of control. The wildfire is located in the area of West Ridge and is approximately 3.5 kilometers southeast of the town of Whitecourt and is 1 kilometer from Highway 43. It is currently 55 hectares in size. Due to current wind conditions, the wildfire is moving east away from the town of Whitecourt and has stayed south of Highway 43. There are firefighters, helicopters, heavy equipment, and air tankers actively fighting this fire. Local municipal fire departments are also helping to fight the wildfire. Firefighters are observing extreme fire behavior and will continue suppression efforts alongside aircraft into the night. Night vision-equipped helicopters have been requested for the overnight period when fire behavior is expected to lower due to cooler conditions. Further updates will be provided as they become available. For more information, you can check the Woodlands County Facebook page.
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1: Good evening. I'm Mark Kappas with breaking news from the XM 105 FM newsroom. An evacuation order has been issued for the West Ridge subdivision in Woodlands County. The evacuation alert is in effect for everyone south of Highway 43 between the West Ridge subdivision east to and including Range Road 111A in Woodlands County. Gather pets, important documents, and medication. A reception center is being established at the Allen and Jean Miller Center in Whitecourt. WWF-017 was detected this afternoon and is burning out of control. The wildfire is located in the area of West Ridge and is approximately 3.5 kilometers southeast of the town of Whitecourt and is 1 kilometer from Highway 43. It is currently 55 hectares in size. Due to current wind conditions, the wildfire is moving east away from the town of Whitecourt and has stayed south of Highway 43. There are firefighters, helicopters, heavy equipment, and air tankers actively fighting this fire. Local municipal fire departments are also helping to fight the wildfire. Firefighters are observing extreme fire behavior and will continue suppression efforts alongside aircraft into the night. Night vision-equipped helicopters have been requested for the overnight period when fire behavior is expected to be lower due to cooler conditions. Further updates will be provided as they become available. For more information, you can check the Woodlands County Facebook page.
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Good evening, I'm Mark Kappas with breaking news from the XM 105 FM newsroom. An evacuation order has been issued for the West Ridge subdivision in Woodlands County. The evacuation alert is in effect.

0: Expect for everyone south of Highway 43, between the West Ridge Subdivision, east to and including Range Road 111A in Woodlands County. Gather pets, important documents, and medication. A reception center is being established at the Allen and Jean Miller Center in Whitecourt. WWF-017 was detected this afternoon and is burning out of control. The wildfire is located in the area of Westridge and is approximately 3.5 kilometers southeast of the town of Whitecourt and is 1 kilometer from Highway 43. It is currently 55 hectares in size. Due to current wind conditions, the wildfire is moving east away from the town of Whitecourt and has stayed south of Highway 43. There are firefighters, helicopters, heavy equipment, and air tankers actively fighting this fire. Local municipal fire departments are also helping to fight the wildfire. Firefighters are observing extreme fire behavior and will continue suppression efforts alongside aircraft into the night. Night vision-equipped helicopters have been requested for the overnight period when fire behavior is expected to be lower due to cooler conditions. Further updates will be provided as they become available. For more information, you can check the Woodlands County Facebook page.
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0: Good evening, I'm Mark Kappas with breaking news from the XM 105 FM newsroom. An evacuation order has been issued for the West Ridge subdivision in Woodlands County. The evacuation alert is in effect for everyone south of Highway 43 between the West Ridge subdivision east to and including Range Road 111A in Woodlands County. Gather pets, important documents, and medication. A reception center is being established at the Allen and Jean Miller Center in Whitecourt. WWF-017 was detected this afternoon and is burning out of control. The wildfire is located in the area of Westridge and is approximately 3.5 kilometers southeast of the town of Whitecourt and is 1 kilometer from Highway 43. It is currently 55 hectares in size. Due to current wind conditions, the wildfire is moving east away from the town of Whitecourt and has stayed south of Highway 43. There are firefighters, helicopters, heavy equipment, and air tankers actively fighting this fire. Local municipal fire departments are also helping to fight the wildfire. Firefighters are observing extreme fire behavior and will continue suppression efforts alongside aircraft into the night. Night vision-equipped helicopters have been requested for the overnight period when fire behavior is expected to be lower due to cooler conditions. Further updates will be provided as they become available. For more information, you can check the Woodlands County Facebook page.
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2: Dear drunk me, I bet you're sitting on a high back, running up a good tab, thinking them 2-for-1 shots ain't kicking in. 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

0: After caring for Dad's estate together last year, Mom and I agreed to pre-plan for her final wishes.
1: We knew how much information we needed to capture, but we had no idea how to get started.
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0: Yeah, I heard that.
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0: Yes, sir.
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3: 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I'm Ashley Lavallee-Koenig for XM 105 FM. An evacuation order is in effect in Woodlands County due to a wildfire burning out of control south of Highway 43 near Range Road 114. Residents south of Highway 43 between the West Ridge subdivision and Range Road 111A to the east are to gather pets, important documents, and medication and evacuate to the town of Whitecourt. Evacuees can head to the Allen and Jean Miller Center in Whitecourt, which reopens at 9 a.m. this morning. They can also contact Woodlands County for food and hotel vouchers. As of 8:30 p.m. last night, the town of Whitecourt reported the wildfire was moving east away from the town due to wind conditions. Alberta Wildfire estimates it to be about 75 hectares in size. Officials say firefighters, helicopters, heavy equipment, air tankers, and local municipal fire departments are actively fighting the wildfire. Meantime, a speed restriction is in effect on Highway 43. Speed is limited to 80 kilometers per hour between Range Road 112 and Township Road 529A to accommodate emergency vehicles and the extra traffic. Woodlands County evacuees can apply for emergency relief assistance. The county offers a one-time $1,000 emergency relief payment for residents who experience a catastrophic event resulting in a total loss of or uninhabitable living conditions. Applicants must not have already received assistance for the same event, such as food or hotel vouchers, and applications must be submitted within 72 hours of the event. And former Alberta Premier Jason Kenney says it's high time that federal MPs take a stand and fight against those who wish to see Canada torn apart. Kenney told the University of Calgary audience last night that a vote on Alberta quitting Canada would cause a, quote, huge rupture in society and federal politicians need to speak up. Liberal MP Corey Hogan was also at the event and says all Alberta MPs, as well as Prime Minister Mark Carney, should step up to the plate. Carney has said Ottawa is working to address issues that benefit Albertans and Canadians as a whole. That's your latest update. For these stories and more, visit XM105FM.com.
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3: In sports, the Buffalo Sabres can relate to the time-tested adage that some days you're the pigeon, some days you're the statue. After a messy 6-2 loss to the host Canadiens on Sunday, leaving the Sabres down 2-1 in the best-of-seven playoff series, Coach Lindy Ruff pointed to a number of self-inflicted mistakes and poor decisions that must be rectified if the Atlantic Division leading squad hopes to level the second-round series tonight in Montreal. After losing the series opener 4-2 in Buffalo, the Canadiens have bounced back with 5-1 and 6-2 victories. Since Game 1, the youngest team in the NHL playoffs has outscored the Sabres 11-3 and has outshot them 64-56. The Canadiens will be aiming to take a commanding 3-1 lead in their series at the Bell Centre tonight. Elsewhere, the Vegas Golden Knights entertain the Anaheim Ducks, with that second-round series tied 2-2.
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4: Mainly sunny skies today with a high of 22. Tonight, cloudy skies with a low of 8. For tomorrow, a 40% chance of showers with a high of 17. The sun comes out to finish off the week with 14 on Thursday and 10 on Friday. And for Saturday, a 40% chance of showers with

0: a high of 7. 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

Thomas Rhett asking us, what's your country song here on The Breakfast Brew? Well, Thomas Rhett, I don't know. There's just so many. I have difficulty choosing. Good morning. It is a very chilly +4 in downtown White Court right now. And yeah, I think you know what we're going to be talking about this morning. I had a very late night last night coming in to do the breaking news. An evacuation order is still in effect for the West Ridge subdivision in Woodlands County. The evacuation alert is in effect for everyone south of Highway 43 between the West Ridge subdivision, east to and including Range Road 111A in Woodlands County. Gather pets, important documents, medication. The reception center is over at the Allen and Jean Miller Center. Once you've evacuated, please go up there and register. It's very important that you register because they're going to call you to give you the all clear when it's time to go home. And when you're registered, they have your number so they know to call you. So yeah, the fire is WWF-017. It was detected yesterday afternoon. It's burning out of control. It's located in the area of West Ridge and is around 3.5 clicks southeast of the town of White Court and 1 kilometer from the highway. It's about 55 hectares in size. The wildfire is moving east away from the town of White Court and has stayed south of the highway. Firefighters, helicopters, heavy equipment, and air tankers were fighting the fire all night long. Really, there hasn't been any update since about 8 o'clock last night, so we're going to continue keeping an eye on it and give you the updates when they start coming down the pike. Ella Langley now on The Breakfast Brew.

Good old Toby Keith, one of his earliest hits, Should Have Been a Cowboy, here on The Breakfast Brew. You and me both, Toby Keith. Who wouldn't like to be out on horseback today? I'm feeling not too bad this morning. I had my bi-monthly check-in with my dietitian yesterday. I will admit, when it comes to eating healthy and sticking to a diet, summertime is tough for me. Working this job, I get invited to many barbecue fundraisers. Of course, I'll have a burger and a hot dog to help the kids. Prime example, McHappy Day last week. I did two shifts at McDonald's for McHappy Day, so of course, I wound up having breakfast and dinner at McDonald's. But I've been doing this for a few years now, and my dietitian is always good to help me out. You know, if I know it's coming like McHappy Day, I can adjust my diet accordingly. If you're doing the barbecue fundraiser, don't overdo it, maybe have a lighter supper, so I know I can do this. I just know it's a little bit frustrating because I've kind of hit a plateau with my weight loss. Just can't seem to shake those last 5 pounds I put on during the pandemic. But I'll keep at her. As my dietitian keeps telling me, slow and steady is much more sustainable than crash dieting. Reklaw's now on The Breakfast Brew. Remember.

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1: I'm running a marathon. Oh, no. I'm not running a marathon, okay? A marathon is 42 kilometers, and I am in no way ready to do a marathon. 5 kilometers, though, that's more my speed. But now we have something here that's even more my speed. Over in South Korea, the city of Seoul has just had their third annual power nap competition. Participants all gathered in a park on the banks of the Han River, and with the soothing sounds of the rushing water, they all competed to see who could have the best nap. Some really got into it, showing up in their best pajamas, like a sloth onesie. People were hooked up to sleep monitors, and they saw who could have the deepest nap. The reason for this is, apparently, according to the medical studies, South Korea is the most sleep-deprived nation on the planet, so this is to encourage people to sleep more. Hey, it's working for me. I feel like I could take a nap right now.

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1: Good morning. I'm Ashley Lavallee-Koenig for XM 105 FM. Woodlands County residents in the West Ridge subdivision and surrounding area are ordered to evacuate to the Allen and Jean Miller Center in the town of Whitecourt. A wildfire is burning out of control south of Highway 43 near Range Road 114. Residents south of Highway 43 between the West Ridge subdivision and Range Road 111A to the east are to gather pets, important documents, and medication and evacuate. The Allen and Jean Miller Center's evacuation reception reopens at 9 a.m. this morning. As of 8:30 p.m. last night, Whitecourt reported the wildfire was moving east away from the town due to wind conditions. Alberta Wildfire estimates it to be about 75 hectares in size. Officials say firefighters, helicopters, heavy equipment, air tankers, and local municipal fire

0: departments are actively fighting the wildfire. Meantime, a speed restriction is in effect on Highway 43. Speed is limited to 80 kilometers per hour between Range Road 112 and Township Road 529A to accommodate emergency vehicles and extra traffic. Woodlands County residents affected by the evacuation can apply for emergency relief assistance. The county offers a one-time $1,000 emergency relief payment for residents who experience a catastrophic event resulting in a total loss of or uninhabitable living conditions. Applicants must not have already received assistance for the same event, such as food or hotel vouchers, and applications must be submitted within 72 hours of the event. And a survey distributed by the Edson and District Homelessness Task Force in April suggests the majority of residents support the development of transitional and supportive housing. 253 individuals from the town and Yellowhead County participated, including residents, service providers, business owners, government employees, and people with lived experience. Nearly 60% of respondents were strongly or somewhat in support of transitional housing, and nearly 90% agreed that homelessness puts a strain on local services. Participants listed 24/7 staffing, security measures, on-site supports, and accountability measures as necessary elements for such a project to gain community support. The task force said these asks are achievable and, quote, the standard of a well-run housing program. That's your latest update. For these stories and more, visit XM105FM.com.
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2: Mainly sunny skies today with a high of 22. Tonight, cloudy skies with a low of 8. For tomorrow, a 40% chance of showers with a high of 17. The sun comes out to finish off the week with 14 on Thursday and 10 on Friday. And for Saturday, a 40% chance of showers with a high of 7. Right now, it's plus 1 in Fox Creek. Merrithorpe has 5. Edson is minus 1. 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
1: Dallas Smith, Some Things Never Change, here on The Breakfast Brew. Good morning. Plus four in downtown Whitecourt right now. Hopefully the cooler temperatures really helped out the firefighters last night. Keeping an eye on our main story this morning, an evacuation order is still in effect for the West Ridge subdivision in Woodlands County. The evacuation alert is in effect for everyone south of Highway 43 between the West Ridge subdivision east to and including Range Road 111A in Woodlands County. They got a map up on the Woodlands County Facebook page of the entire evacuation zone. The usual, gather pets, important documents, medication. They've got the reception center up at the Allen and Jean Miller Center in Whitecourt. Don't forget to register once you've evacuated, because that's how they're going to find you to let you know you can go home. So we don't have much new information on the fire since last night. The fire is WWF-017, was detected last night. It's burning out of control. It's located in the area of Westridge. It's about 3.5 kilometers southeast of the town of Whitecourt and is one click away from Highway 43. Thanks to the wind conditions, the wildfire is moving away from the town of Whitecourt and has stayed south of the highway. The firefighters, helicopters, heavy equipment. The last update we got last night said they were going to be getting the helicopters with night vision so they could keep going all night long. So thank you to all the firefighters for doing that. And don't forget, quick look at the highways. Because of all the smoke out there and the firefighters working, Highway 43 from Whitecourt all the way down to Blue Ridge, the speed is reduced to 80 kilometers an hour this morning. Because we got the smoke reducing visibility and we got the firefighters working in the area. So that's the latest on the fires, and we'll do our best to keep you updated all morning long. Luke Combs now on The Breakfast Brew. So

Luke Combs here on The Breakfast Brew. Good morning, I'm Mark, and good news for Luke Combs. He is now officially a college grad. Back on Thursday, Luke Combs was given an honorary degree from his alma mater, Appalachian State University. So about 15 years ago, Luke Combs was a student there. He was studying law. Yeah, Luke Combs was originally going to be a lawyer, but he was playing in bars and small venues around town. He started loving that more, so he officially dropped out of college to go focus on music. He was just 21 credits shy of getting his degree. Even though he didn't graduate, he's still a big booster for Appalachian State University, wearing the gear of their football team while he's in concert and stuff like that. And now he's finally officially a graduate, having been given his honorary degree in music. So, like most college grads, I'm sure Luke Combs will be off to flip burgers until he finds a job in his chosen field.

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5: 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We got a complete map of the evacuation area up there. And Ashley's been working hard to make sure all the great information is on the website. 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

Brooks and Dunn with Brand New Man here on XM 105 FM and streaming online with the iHeartRadio app. Still a very chilly +4 in downtown White Court right now, and I'm sure the chilly temperatures are really helping out the firefighters this morning. Yeah, just an update on our top story this morning. An evacuation order is still in effect for the West Ridge subdivision in Woodlands County. The evacuation alert is in effect for everyone south of Highway 43 between Range Road 114, which includes West Ridge, east to and including Range Road 111A in Woodlands County. We've got the map of the complete evacuation zone up there on our website, so you can check it out there. The usual for an evacuation, gather up your pets, your important documents, any medication, and then get the heck out of there. We've got the reception center up at the Allen and Jean Miller Center here in White Court. Don't forget to go there and register in as an evacuee, so that way, once the all clear is given so you can go home, they can find you again. So really not much new information on the fire since about 7:30 last night. WWF-017 was detected yesterday afternoon. It's still listed as out of control. It's located in the area of West Ridge. It's around 3.5 clicks southeast of the town of White Court and is 1 click from the highway. It is currently 55 hectares in size. Thanks to the wind conditions, the wildfire is moving east away from the town of White Court and has stayed south of the highway. There are still a lot of firefighters, helicopters, heavy equipment, and air tankers actively fighting the fire. Last update, we got it around 7:30 last night. They said they were bringing in the night vision equipped helicopters so that way they could keep going all night long. So thank you to the firefighters for working so hard all night long. And don't forget, on your drive into work this morning, Highway 43 from White Court to Blue Ridge, it currently has a reduced speed limit to 80 kilometers an hour because of the smoky conditions and all the firefighters working in that area. So that's the latest on the fire right now. Ashley also has all this information up on our website, so hit up xm105fm.com for more. Speaking of Ashley, she's got the news for us coming up at 7.

Kenny Chesney here on XM 105 FM. Don't forget, really only one thing about the roads this morning, Highway 43 from Whitecourt down to Blue Ridge. The speed limit is down to 80 kilometers an hour because A, all the wildfire smoke is reducing visibility, and B, we got a lot of firefighters on the road doing their work. So please slow down between Whitecourt and Blue Ridge. Ashley has more for us in the news at 7 o'clock.

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2: Good morning. I'm Ashley Lavallee-Koenig for XM 105 FM. An evacuation order is in effect in Woodlands County due to a wildfire burning out of control south of Highway 43 near Range Road 114. Residents south of Highway 43 between the West Ridge subdivision and Range Road 111A to the east are to gather pets, important documents, and medication and evacuate to the town of Whitecourt. Evacuees can head to the Allen and Jean Miller Center in Whitecourt, which reopens at 9 a.m. this morning. They can also contact Woodlands County for food and hotel vouchers. As of 8:30 p.m. last night, the town of Whitecourt reported the wildfire was moving east away from the town due to wind conditions. Alberta Wildfire estimates it to be about 75 hectares in size. Officials say firefighters, helicopters, heavy equipment, air tankers, and local municipal fire departments are actively fighting the wildfire. Meantime, a speed restriction is in effect on Highway 43. Speed is limited to 80 kilometers per hour between Range Road 112 and Township Road 529A to accommodate emergency vehicles and the extra traffic. Woodlands County evacuees can apply for emergency relief assistance. The county offers a one-time $1,000 emergency relief payment for residents who experience a catastrophic event resulting in a total loss of or uninhabitable living conditions. Applicants must not have already received assistance for the same event, such as food or hotel vouchers, and applications must be submitted within 72 hours of the event. And former Alberta Premier Jason Kenney says it's high time that federal MPs take a stand and fight against those who wish to see Canada torn apart. Kenney told the University of Calgary audience last night that a vote on Alberta quitting Canada would cause a, quote, huge rupture in society and federal politicians need to speak up. Liberal MP Corey Hogan was also at the event and says all Alberta MPs, as well as Prime Minister Mark Carney, should step up to the plate. Carney has said Ottawa is working to address issues that benefit Albertans and Canadians as a whole. That's your latest update. For these stories and more, visit XM105FM.com.
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2: In sports, the Buffalo Sabres can relate to the time-tested adage that some days you're the pigeon, some days you're the statue. After a messy 6-2 loss to the host Canadiens on Sunday, leaving the Sabres down 2-1 in the best-of-seven playoff series, Coach Lindy Ruff pointed to a number of self-inflicted mistakes and poor decisions that must be rectified if the Atlantic Division leading squad hopes to level the second-round series tonight in Montreal. After losing the series opener 4-2 in Buffalo, the Canadiens have bounced back with 5-1 and 6-2 victories. Since Game 1, the youngest team in the NHL playoffs has outscored the Sabres 11-3 and has outshot them 64-56. The Canadiens will be aiming to take a commanding 3-1 lead in their series at the Bell Center tonight. Elsewhere, the Vegas Golden Knights entertain the Anaheim Ducks, with that second-round series tied 2-2.
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3: Mainly sunny skies today. We're expecting a high of 22. Tonight, cloudy skies with a low of 8. For tomorrow, a 40% chance of showers with a high of 17. The sun comes out to finish off the week with 14 on Thursday and 10 on Friday. And on Saturday, a 40% chance of showers with a high of 7. Right now, it's 0 in Fox Creek. Marathorpe has plus 4. Edson is minus 2. 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
0: So I'm still having lots of fun on Threads. Popped up like 3 or 4 years ago, it's Meta's big attempt to take on Twitter. Anyway, I'm on Threads and I love it. Follow me at Chaos in a Box if you want to follow me over there. But the other day, I was reading this one post, and he was saying, like, rather than the usual concession stands, movie theaters should have, like, franchises inside, like Taco Bell or McDonald's. And I was like, dude, remember when they did that? So, going all the way back to 1999, the Scotiabank Theater opened up in West Edmonton Mall. You know, that was the movie theater with the dragon in it. When they first opened in 1999, they had a Burger King and a Pizza Hut in the lobby. You could get a Whopper and a Meat Lover's Pizza while watching your movie. I remember going there in the year 2000 with all my friends to see the first X-Men movie. I always thought my best friend's girlfriend was vegan. Then I saw her go to town on a double Whopper with bacon during X-Men. So that's my texting takeover for today. If you could eat anything at the movie theater, what would you eat? Doesn't have to be some fast food chain. Heck, maybe you'll hit the grocery store and grab one of those rotisserie chickens to have while you watch the movie. So if you could eat anything at the movie theater, what would you eat? Text in, let me know.
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0: Alan Jackson here on XM 105 FM. Good morning, Mark. Oh, there goes another one. Yep. The water bombers have been working hard all night long, working hard on that fire out by Westridge. And yeah, because of the White Court Airport being over there and the station being here, you can hear the water bombers flying overhead. 5 degrees in downtown White Court right now. And of course, we are working hard, keeping an eye on the fire out there by Westridge. An evacuation order is still in effect for the Westridge subdivision in Woodlands County. The evacuation alert is in effect for everyone south of Highway 43 between Range Road 114, including Westridge, East 2, and including Range Road 111A in Woodlands County. If you haven't evacuated yet, gather your pets, important documents, and medication. They've got the reception center up there at the Allen and Jean Miller Center. Please remember to register, because that's how you get all your benefits and everything as an evacuee. We're working hard this morning, making sure you stay updated on the fire. 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
3: We're doing our best this morning to keep our eyes on the wildfire out there by Westridge. Of course, hit up the Woodlands County website, woodlands.ab.ca, to find all kinds of great information for the evacuees. 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

Keith Urban, you'll think of me here on XM 105 FM. Good morning, 5 degrees in Whitecourt right now. Expecting sunny skies today with a high of 22. And of course, we're keeping our eye on the fire out by Westridge. We still have that evacuation alert in effect for everyone south of Highway 43 between Range Road 114, including Westridge, east to including Range Road 11A in Woodlands County. Hit up the Woodlands County Facebook page. They got the map of the complete evacuation area there. So not

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1: The latest information in your back pocket. But yeah, that's what we're doing this morning. We still have an evacuation order in effect for the West Ridge subdivision in Woodlands County. The evacuation alert is still in effect for everyone south of Highway 43 from Range Road 114, including West Ridge, east to including Range Road 111A in Woodlands County. Of course, if you haven't evacuated yet, remember to get all the important stuff, your pets, your important documents, your medication. They've got the reception center up there at the Alan Jean Miller Center. Please do not forget to register once you have evacuated, because once you're registered, that's how they can get you all the supports that you're entitled to. And when it's time to go home, they'll have your phone number so they can call you and say, hey, you can go home now. So please don't forget to register. Be sure to check out the Woodlands County website, because they got more great information for the evacuees up there.

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1: Good morning. I'm Ashley Lavallee-Koenig for XM 105 FM. Woodlands County residents in the West Ridge subdivision and surrounding area are ordered to evacuate to the Allen and Jean Miller Center in the town of Whitecourt. A wildfire is burning out of control south of Highway 43 near Range Road 114. Residents south of Highway 43 between the West Ridge subdivision and Range Road 111A to the east are to gather pets, important documents, and medication and evacuate. The Allen and Jean Miller Center's evacuation reception reopens at 9 a.m. this morning. As of 8:30 p.m. last night, Whitecourt reported the wildfire was moving east away from the town due to wind conditions. Alberta Wildfire estimates it to be about 75 hectares in size. Officials say firefighters, helicopters,

0: Helicopters, heavy equipment, air tankers, and local municipal fire departments are actively fighting the wildfire. Meantime, a speed restriction is in effect on Highway 43. Speed is limited to 80 kilometers per hour between Range Road 112 and Township Road 529A to accommodate emergency vehicles and extra traffic. Woodlands County residents affected by the evacuation can apply for emergency relief assistance. The county offers a one-time $1,000 emergency relief payment for residents who experience a catastrophic event resulting in a total loss of or uninhabitable living conditions. Applicants must not have already received assistance for the same event, such as food or hotel vouchers, and applications must be submitted within 72 hours of the event. And a survey distributed by the Edson and District Homelessness Task Force in April suggests the majority of residents support the development of transitional and supportive housing. 253 individuals from the town and Yellowhead County participated, including residents, service providers, business owners, government employees, and people with lived experience. Nearly 60% of respondents were strongly or somewhat in support of transitional housing, and nearly 90% agreed that homelessness puts a strain on local services. Participants listed 24/7 staffing, security measures, on-site supports, and accountability measures as necessary elements for such a project to gain community support. The task force said these asks are achievable and, quote, the standard of a well-run housing program. That's your latest update. For these stories and more, visit xm105fm.com.
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3: Mainly sunny skies today. We're expecting a high of 22. Tonight, cloudy skies with a low of 8. For tomorrow, 40% chance of showers with a high of 17. The sun comes out to finish off the week with 14 on Thursday and 10 on Friday. And Saturday, we start the long weekend with a 40% chance of showers and a high of 7. Right now, it's plus 2 in Fox Creek, Edson has plus 1, and both Merrithorpe and Whitecourt are reporting 6.
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0: Tucker Wetmore with 321 here on The Breakfast Brew. Good morning, Mark. Hope you're having yourself a fantastic Thursday morning. No, it's not Thursday. It's Tuesday. I'm getting my tea days all mixed up.
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0: Texting takeover for today. I want to hear from you. If you could eat literally anything at the movies, what are you going to eat? This popped up on Threads the other day. This guy was like, you know what? Movie theaters should be like mall food courts. You go in the lobby and there's all these wonderful franchises and foods you can choose from. And I was like, hey, I remember when they did that. You know, the Silver City Movie Theater in West Edmonton Mall? When it first opened up in West Ed like 25 years ago, they had a Burger King and a Pizza Hut right there in the lobby. So I know this has been tried. So I want to hear from you today. If you could have literally anything to eat at the movies, what would you eat? We got our old pal Wade coming in. Always good hearing from Wade. Wade says, I would have a meatball sub and a bud. You know what, Wade? I think you can have a bud at the movie theaters, because a lot of the fancier movie theaters in Edmonton, they do serve alcohol now, but only like after 6 p.m. So Wade, you can have your bud next time you go to the movies. Just make sure it is one of those movie theaters with their actual liquor license. If you smuggle in a beer, you might get some dirty looks. We also got Twyla coming in. Twyla says, crepes or fruit bowls. I love eating grapes, kiwi, and berries. That would be perfect during a movie. Twyla, I like that. You're going for a healthier option there. I do love some grapes and berries, especially this time of the day. I put them in a blender, make them into a smoothie, but I like the idea of crepes. I once saw a crepe stand that sold Nutella crepes. I love Nutella. Those are so good. Ah, and during a movie, beautiful. Twyla Wade, thanks for sharing. That's our texting takeover for today. If you could have literally anything to eat at the movies, what would you eat?
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0: Tyler Joe Miller here on The Breakfast Brew. 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
0: The Westridge subdivision in Woodlands County remains under an evacuation order this morning following the outbreak of a wildfire yesterday afternoon. Cage Trigg is one of the evacuees.
2: You had a few minutes to figure it out, and you had a few minutes to get your stuff ready and get out of there. So some people had a few more minutes.

0: longer than others because of the alert, but it wasn't much time.
1: It's the last day to get your census done. Karen Rebo of the Canadian Press has more.
2: Kingston MP Mark Garrettson says the census is nonpartisan and is how Canada collects the data it uses to decide how much federal funding a municipality gets and where new schools, hospitals, or clinics should be built.
1: And in the Stanley Cup playoffs, Colorado beat Minnesota 5-2 last night. Colorado now leads the series 3-1.
3: Drury gloves it down. Kelly, score! Parker Kelly with the quick release off the feed from Drury.
1: That's making headlines this morning. We got Steve Earle now on the Breakfast Brew.

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7: Once again, for all the evacuees from Woodlands County, the reception center is up at the Allen and Jean Miller Center. 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

Nate Smith with Fix What You Didn't Break here on XM 105 FM and streaming online with the iHeartRadio app. Good morning. Of course, we are working hard all morning long. We're keeping our eyes on the fire out there by Westridge. There's really not much new information to report. They haven't sent out an update yet since about 7:45 yesterday. So WWF-017, that's the official designation of the fire. It was detected yesterday afternoon. Still, this is out of control. I remember watching it yesterday. Man, did that grow. When it was first detected, it was only 1 hectare in size. When they issued the evacuation order, it went up to 55 hectares in size. And according to the Alberta Wildfire Dashboard, it is currently 75 hectares in size. So, yep, the fire's about 3.5 kilometers southeast of the town of Whitecourt and is 1 click south of Highway 43. Thanks to the wind conditions, the fire is currently moving away from the town and it's staying south of the highway. So we got firefighters, helicopters, heavy equipment, air tankers actively fighting the fire. I will admit, I was one of the rubberneckers last night. I drove out there to have a look for myself. And as I was driving out there, so many semis carrying the cats and the loaders and everything they use to build fire breaks. So I'm pretty sure every piece of heavy equipment in the area is out there right now helping to fight that fire. The last update we got last night at around 7:45 said they were going to be bringing in night vision helicopters so that way the water bombers could keep going all night long. And yeah, just sitting here at the station downtown Whitecourt, I can still occasionally hear them flying overhead as they're heading back out there. And don't forget, on the drive into work, Highway 43 from Whitecourt to Blue Ridge currently has a reduced speed limit of 80 kilometers an hour due to all the smoke and all the firefighters working in that area. So that's what we know about the fires this morning. We'll do our best to pass along the updates when they come down.

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2: Good morning. I'm Ashley Lavallee-Koenig for XM 105 FM. An evacuation order is in effect in Woodlands County due to a wildfire burning out of control south of Highway 43 near Range Road 114. Residents south of Highway 43 between the West Ridge subdivision and Range Road 111A to the east are to gather pets, important documents,

0: tents and medication and evacuate to the town of Whitecourt. Evacuees can head to the Alan and Jean Miller Center in Whitecourt, which reopens at 9 a.m. this morning. They can also contact Woodlands County for food and hotel vouchers. As of 8:30 p.m. last night, the town of Whitecourt reported the wildfire was moving east away from the town due to wind conditions. Alberta Wildfire estimates it to be about 75 hectares in size. Officials say firefighters, helicopters, heavy equipment, air tankers, and local municipal fire departments are actively fighting the wildfire. Meantime, a speed restriction is in effect on Highway 43. Speed is limited to 80 kilometers per hour between Range Road 112 and Township Road 529A to accommodate emergency vehicles and the extra traffic. Woodlands County evacuees can apply for emergency relief assistance. The county offers a one-time $1,000 emergency relief payment for residents who experience a catastrophic event resulting in a total loss of or uninhabitable living conditions. Applicants must not have already received assistance for the same event, such as food or hotel vouchers, and applications must be submitted within 72 hours of the event. And former Alberta Premier Jason Kenney says it's high time that federal MPs take a stand and fight against those who wish to see Canada torn apart. Kenney told the University of Calgary audience last night that a vote on Alberta quitting Canada would cause a, quote, huge rupture in society and federal politicians need to speak up. Liberal MP Corey Hogan was also at the event and says all Alberta MPs, as well as Prime Minister Mark Carney, should step up to the plate. Carney has said Ottawa is working to address issues that benefit Albertans and Canadians as a whole. That's your latest update. For these stories and more, visit XM105FM.com.
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0: In sports, the Buffalo Sabres can relate to the time-tested adage that some days you're the pigeon, some days you're the statue. After a messy 6-2 loss to the host Canadiens on Sunday, leaving the Sabres down 2-1 in the best-of-seven playoff series, Coach Lindy Ruff pointed to a number of self-inflicted mistakes and poor decisions that must be rectified if the Atlantic Division leading squad hopes to level the second-round series tonight in Montreal. After losing the series opener 4-2 in Buffalo, the Canadiens have bounced back with 5-1 and 6-2 victories. Since Game 1, the youngest team in the NHL playoffs has outscored the Sabres 11-3 and has outshot them 64-56. The Canadiens will be aiming to take a commanding 3-1 lead in their series at the Bell Centre tonight. Elsewhere, the Vegas Golden Knights entertain the Anaheim Ducks, with that second-round series tied 2-2.
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2: Mainly sunny skies today. We're expecting a high of 22. Tonight, cloudy skies with a low of 8. For tomorrow, 40% chance of showers with a high of 17. The sun comes out to finish off the week with 14 on Thursday and 10 on Friday. And Saturday, we start the long weekend with a 40% chance of showers and a high of 7. Right now, it's plus 2 in Fox Creek, Edson's plus 1, and both Merrithorpe and Whitecourt are reporting 6.
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0: Your 90s hit at 9 on this Tuesday morning. You Walked In from Lone Star. Released in August of 1997, it was the second single off their album Crazy Nights. The song has a great Canadian connection. It was written by Canadian rock legend Bryan Adams. And as was common in a lot of Bryan Adams songs, it makes references to Princess Di. The irony is it came out about 1 week before Princess Di's untimely demise. Didn't stop the song from being a hit, though. It peaked at number 12 on the charts.
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That song is off the soundtrack to the movie Twister, and Twister is celebrating its 30th anniversary this year. Shania Twain, No One Needs to Know, here on The Breakfast Brew. Good morning, I'm Mark. As with all morning long, we've been doing our best to keep you apprised of the wildfire situation. That evacuation order is still in effect for the Westridge subdivision in Woodlands County. The evacuation alert is in effect for everyone south of Highway 43 between Range Road 114, including Westridge, east to and including Range Road 111A in Woodlands County. The reception center is up there at the Allen and Jean Miller Center, so be sure to register because that's how you get all the supports available for the evacuees. There's still no new information on the fire, not since the last update went out at 7:30 last night. WWF-017 is the fire's designation. It still is out of control. The wildfire is located west of Westridge, roughly 3.5 kilometers southeast of the town of Whitecourt and one click south of Highway 43. Now, the Alberta Wildfire Dashboard is saying it has grown to 75 hectares in size, but fingers crossed that the wind stays favorable. Thanks to the wind conditions, the wildfire is currently moving away from the town of Whitecourt and is staying south of the highway. And yeah, I've been hearing the water bombers flying over the station because they've been working as soon as it was light out. In fact, the last update we got said that they were going to be bringing in night vision equipped helicopters so they could keep working all night long. And don't forget, on the drive into work this morning, Highway 43 from Whitecourt to Blue Ridge, the speed limit has been reduced to 80 kilometers an hour because of the smoke and the firefighters working there. Woodlands County Facebook page, probably the best place to go for all the up-to-the-minute updates.

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0: Texting takeover for today. If you could eat literally anything at the movie theater, what are you going to eat? I saw this post on Threads. A guy was like, movie theater lobbies should be like mall food courts with all kinds of franchises like Taco Bell and McDonald's. And I was like, hey, remember when they did that? Silver City in West Edmonton Mall, when they first opened back in 1999, they boasted a Burger King and a Pizza Hut right there in the lobby. Never enjoyed those franchises while I was watching the movie myself, but I'll never forget my best friend's girlfriend when we saw the first X-Men movie way back in the year 2000. I always thought she was vegan, but when we were watching X-Men, she went straight to Burger King and was like, give me a double Whopper with extra bacon, and oh, so I guess she's not a vegan, but I digress. What would you have at the theaters? We got Quentin coming in. Quentin says, I'll just stick with a large popcorn, extra butter. Thank you very much. Yeah, you can't beat the classics, can you, Quentin? But still, if you go to some of those fancier movie theaters in Edmonton, they actually have a waiter who brings the popcorn straight to your theater, to see your seat. They've even got like a fold-out tray table like on an airline so you can lay out all your snacks. If you're going to have the fancy foods like that, we need those flip-out tray tables. We also got Jennifer coming in. Jennifer says, I wish you could get fruit at the movie theaters because nothing beats an apple and peanut butter while watching a movie. Jennifer, I had my check-in with my dietitian yesterday. My dietitian would say that is a very good snack. The apples for your fruits and veggies, the peanut butter for your protein. Beautiful combination right there. Quentin, Jennifer, thanks for sharing today. That's our texting takeover. If you could have literally anything at the movies, what would you eat?
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2: Mainly sunny skies today. We're expecting a high 22. Tonight, cloudy skies with a low of 8. For tomorrow, 40% chance of showers with a high of 17. The sun comes out to finish off the week with 14 on Thursday and 10 on Friday. And Saturday, we start the long weekend with a 40% chance of showers and a high of 7. Right now, it's plus 2 in Fox Creek, Edson has plus 1, and both Merrithorpe and Whitecourt are reporting 6.
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Megan Patrick, Country Music Made Me Do It here on The Breakfast Brew. Good morning, Mark. Let me refresh the old weather app. How chilly is it out there right now? 8 degrees in downtown Whitecourt. I know the firefighters were looking forward to that cooler weather, especially overnight, because it was helping them fight the wildfires. We've been keeping our eyes open for official updates all morning long about the wildfire burning out there by Westridge, but we don't have any new information as of yet. Once again, for those just joining us, where's my notes? There's my notes. Yes, that evacuation order is still in effect for the Westridge subdivision in Woodlands County. The evacuation alert is in effect for everyone south of Highway 43 between Range Road 114, including Westridge, east to including Range Road 111A in Woodlands County. Gather up your pets, your important documents, and your medication. They've got the reception center going up at the Allen and Jean Miller Center in Whitecourt. Please remember to register, because once you're registered, that's how you can access all the supports that are in place for all the evacuees. And if you can't make it up to the Allen and Jean Miller Center, the county has set up a special hotline now, 825-401-8409. You can call them for further instructions and evacuation information after registering. Keep an eye on the Woodlands County Facebook page, because a big round of applause for the Woodlands County social media folks, because they've been working overtime making sure that all the up-to-date information is up there on the Woodlands County Facebook page.

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0: Alan Jackson, where I come from, here on The Breakfast Brew. Good morning, I'm Mark. That's it for me. I'm done for the day. Thanks for hanging out with me on this Tuesday morning. But before I go, I just want to take a moment to wish you all a happy International Nurses Day.
1: Nurse!
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0: Ah, good old Animaniacs. Today is the day we celebrate nurses and everything they do to make sure we stay all happy and healthy. We celebrate on May 12th because today is Florence Nightingale's birthday, and she has long been credited as the creator of modern nursing. They've been trying to get an International Nursing Day off the ground since the 50s, but it wasn't finally officially declared a day until 1974. So be sure to send out a big thank you to all the nurses out there today for all their hard work. Happy International Nurses Day, everyone, and whatever day you're celebrating today, I hope you have a good one.

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1: Mainly sunny skies today with a high of 22. Tonight, cloudy skies with a low of 8. For tomorrow, a 40% chance of showers with a high of 17. Thursday, sunny skies and 14. The sunshine continues to Friday with a high of 10. And on Saturday, a 40% chance of showers with a high of 7. For more up-to-the-minute weather information, download our app, the XM 105 Country app, available wherever you download apps.
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0: It's the Cody Kell Show.
1: We just heard from Ella Langley in Chosen, Texas. She has a brand new song out with Morgan Wallen called I Can't Love You Anymore. Actually going to be talking about Ella Langley here very soon, but of course, you know, hello? Who controls when the sound effect starts? I mean, I was getting into it. The Colorado Avalanche won their game last night 5-2 against the Minnesota Wild, putting them up 3-1 in the series.
2: The puck loose, Landeskog tries to dig it free, ends up behind the net, Boldy. Throws one out in front, hoping for a bank shot. Instead, it's sent towards the empty net by Nelson, and he scores.
1: That does mean that tomorrow they will have the chance to eliminate the Minnesota Wild. But tonight, two games. The Sabres and Canadiens play Game 4. Montreal's up 2-1. And Game 5 between the Ducks and Golden Knights. 2-2's that series. Someone will break the tie tonight. But for now, it's Tay Bay, somewhere in the country. Good morning.

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8: Ever tag a celebrity on social media and actually expect them to see it? And most people don't, but that was not the case for LeVon Gray. When he tagged Kane Brown in an Instagram story, not only did Kane see the story, he invited LeVon to head to Nashville and collaborate on a song. He also signed LeVon to his publishing company. The song? One Mississippi. It climbed all the way to number one on the country charts. So tag that celebrity. Shoot that shot. It could change your life. Here's Kane Brown, One Mississippi, and that's one thing about one country song. You and I.

0: Speaking of woman, a woman we just heard from earlier, Ella Langley, has become the first female country artist to take the top two spots on the Billboard Hot 100. Yeah, she's breaking records. The only other country artist to do this was Morgan Wallen last May. He actually had the top three spots, so Ella has not broken his overall record like that. But she's the first woman to do so. So a hat off to Ella Langley and a hat off to all the Ella fellas that made this possible, too. I may also be an Ella fella, but we don't need to talk about
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James Barker Band have quite a few good songs about summer. Maybe not as many as Jimmy Buffett, but that's why this term was coined by Gen Z slash, I'm going to say Gen Alpha, because Gen Z is like practically out of high school at this point. I'd have to double check the years, but most of the slang's coming from Gen Alpha now. Nonetheless, they've coined the term Jimmy Buffett maxing. 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
4: Mainly sunny skies today with a high of 22. Tonight, cloudy skies with a low of 8. For tomorrow, a 40% chance of showers with a high of 17. Thursday, sunny skies and 14. The sunshine continues to Friday with a high of 10. And on Saturday, a 40% chance of showers with a high of 7. For more up-to-the-minute weather information, download our app, the XM 105 Country app, available wherever you download apps.
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1: What a crazy time right now in White Court. I did want to stop down for a moment and just fully acknowledge the craziness going on. The evacuation order, in the Westridge subdivision in Woodlands County. There's an alert also in effect for everyone south of Highway 43 between Range Road 114, including Westbridge, east to and including Range Road 111A, in Woodlands County. Some of these numbers get long and difficult. I know how it feels to gather your pets, your important documents, and your medication. I have lived in areas that have had evacuation notices before, stuffing my trunk with every personal belonging, my grandpa's ashes, every family photo that I don't have a digital copy of and will never be able to replicate. It's a scary feeling, and we are going to try and keep you as informed as possible. There was actually a group chat that they forgot to add me to. They added me to it this morning, thank goodness, so I could see everything going on behind the scenes now. There's a bunch of people working as hard as possible, not only to contain the fire, shout out to them doing the dangerous stuff, but also our team here to try and keep you as informed as possible. There is a reception center being established at the Allen and Jean Miller Center here in White Court. Evacuees are very encouraged to register there, but I'm wishing the best for everyone, and stay tuned right here. We'll keep you posted about what's going on.

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Just say, Alexa, play XM 105 FM.

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0: right, I found this article that's part information, part frustrated the heck out of me. The title, Mitchell Tenpenny's wife, Megan Patrick, canceled her summer tour due to pregnancy complications. I think you might see where I'm going with this. Before I get into that, yes, it is true. She did have to cancel her summer tour dates.
1: With a very heavy heart, I've made the difficult decision to cancel the remainder of my shows for the year starting in June. The anxiety that comes with experiencing a previous miscarriage. I've had to take a step back and take a hard look at what's truly important right now and what really matters.
0: Obviously, I'm hoping this doesn't affect Megan and Mitchell too much. However, writers, Megan Patrick's a famous person. You don't have to write Mitchell Tenpenny's wife. Cut that out. Stop writing like that. I got opinions on it, but I'll keep them to myself. Jade Eagleson now, Rodeo Queen.

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1: Sunny skies this afternoon with a high of 22. Tonight, cloudy skies with a low of 8. For tomorrow, a 40% chance of showers with a high of 17. Thursday, the sunshine returns with a high of 14. More sunshine on Friday with a high of 10. And Saturday, we're starting the long weekend with a 40% chance of showers and a high of 7. 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
1: It's the Cody Kell Show.
2: We just heard from Josh Ross and Scared of Getting Sober. His newest is a tune called Give Her Hell. The late night.

The census is trending today because the census information was due today, to be fair. Are you going to get arrested if you didn't? No. In fact, starting tomorrow, they're going to start reaching out to people who haven't completed that information survey and get the information some other way. Phone,

email, visiting, knocking on your door, whatever the case may be. That's what's going to start happening. About 75% of households got this short form one, but 25% of people were asked a long form questionnaire that went beyond demographic information into place of birth, ethnic and cultural origins, religious affiliation, education, job, sexual orientation, yada, yada, yada. All that kind of stuff. I've seen so many people talking online about, you know, let's stick it to the man. Mark Carney. And sure, if you want to have that opinion, I'm not saying you can't. However, this census information is more than just that. It's used by provincial governments. It's used by municipal governments. This information is how they decide where to put hospitals, where to put schools, how big to make the schools, where to put roads, how big to make the roads, where to put the fire halls, where to put a lot of important stuff. So please, fill out your census as quick as possible. It's more than just gathering information.

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0: What were the best fads of the 90s? I mean, I didn't get to experience much of the 90s. I was too busy covering the soft spot on the back of my head as a baby to catch pretty much any of the 90s. However, there was a website that ranked the best fads, the Macarena being number one. I mean, I guess a dance. I mean, we've had plenty of dances. But other things included Pogs, grunge music and style, Super Soakers, Janko jeans, which is crazy to think about, Nintendo Game Boy, heck yeah, starter jackets, slap bracelets, ooh, rollerblades, Beanie Babies. I'm curious if my mom still has her Beanie Babies. She had a lot of them. I don't blame her. They were a huge thing. I'm curious, though. Let me know. Text in. What do you think was the biggest fad in the 90s?
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1: 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A bunch of weird music this week, if I'm being honest with you. 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

And it was on today's date in 1978 that Dolly Parton went number one with a song off her album Here You Come Again called It's All Wrong, But It's All Right.

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5: Sunny skies this afternoon with a high of 22. Tonight, cloudy skies with a low of 8. For tomorrow, a 40% chance of showers with a high of 17. Thursday, the sunshine returns with a high of 14. More sunshine on Friday with a high of 10. And Saturday, we're starting the long weekend with a 40% chance of showers and a high of 7. For more up-to-the-minute weather information, download our app, the XM105 Country app, available wherever you download apps.
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1: White Court Legion Veterans Supper coming up. 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It is next Saturday, so there's time. I mean, the wind is pushing it away from the town of White Court itself, so I got my fingers crossed. But they are hoping to celebrate the centennial of the Royal Canadian Legion. 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
1: Megan Maroney is on deck. Her newest album, Cloud 9, is out right now. A new report points out how many small businesses are selling hats these days. Yeah, I don't know if you've ever gone to support a small business, visit a small business, talk with the owner of a small business. I know I have, to be fair. I'm a media person, so of course I am. However, I have so many hats. I've also donated so many hats. I'm sorry to some small businesses, but I swear at one point I was at like 50 and I was like, this needs to stop. I need to get rid of over half of these. And people are starting to get mad about it. They're like, hey, am I just your walking billboard? Which, if your hat fits my head perfectly, yes, I will be. But otherwise, I'm not going to be your billboard.

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1: 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An evacuation order for the West Ridge subdivision in Woodlands County, southeast of the town of Whitecourt, remains in effect, although crews continue to make strong progress on suppression efforts. An out-of-control wildfire was identified south of Highway 43 near Range Road 114 yesterday afternoon, prompting the evacuation order. Residents south of the highway between the West Ridge subdivision and Range Road 111A to the east are to gather pets, important documents, and medication and evacuate. Dozers have reportedly encircled about 90% of the fire, which Alberta Wildfires estimates to be about 51.5 hectares in size. Reeve Dave Cush says about 100 families have been affected by the evacuation, and the county does not anticipate those residents returning to their neighborhoods today. Evacuees needing assistance with accommodations or meals should report to the Allen and Jean Miller Center in Whitecourt. Meantime, a speed restriction to 80 kilometers per hour is still in effect on Highway 43. Former Alberta Premier Jason Kenney is calling on MPs to start fighting back against separatism. Kenney made the comment while sharing the stage with an unlikely ally, Calgary Liberal MP Corey Hogan. Kenney told the pro-Canada lecture event, Federalists have allowed the separatists to almost completely dominate the debate so far. Hogan says time is running out for the federal government to respond. And the cruise ship at the center of a hantavirus outbreak is now on its way back to the Netherlands for cleaning and disinfection. The head of the World Health Organization says the 11 cases reported worldwide are all among the ship's passengers or crew. A total of 87 passengers and 35 crew were escorted from the ship to shore in Tenerife Sunday and yesterday by personnel in full-body protective gear. BC Health Officer Dr. Bonnie Henry says health officials are ready to test the 10 people in Canada who may have been exposed to the virus if any of them develop symptoms. After latest update, for these stories and more, visit xm105fm.com.

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2: In sports, the Buffalo Sabres can relate to the time-tested adage that some days you're the pigeon, some days you're the statue. After a messy 6-2 loss to the host Canadiens on Sunday, leaving the Sabres down 2-1 in the best-of-seven playoff series, Coach Lindy Ruff pointed to a number of self-inflicted mistakes and poor decisions that must be rectified if the Atlantic Division leading squad hopes to level the second-round series tonight in Montreal. After losing the series opener 4-2 in Buffalo, the Canadiens have bounced back with 5-1 and 6-2 victories. Since Game 1, the youngest team in the NHL playoffs has outscored the Sabres 11-3 and has outshot them 64-56. The Canadiens will be aiming to take a commanding 3-1 lead in their series at the Bell Centre tonight. Elsewhere, the Vegas Golden Knights entertain the Anaheim Ducks, with that second-round series tied 2-2.
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4: Sunny skies this afternoon with a high of 22. Tonight, cloudy skies with a low of 8. For tomorrow, a 40% chance of showers with a high of 17. Thursday, the sunshine returns with a high of 14. More sunshine on Friday with a high of 10. And Saturday, we're starting the long weekend with a 40% chance of showers and a high of 7. 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
5: A whole hour of classics are coming your way. We're going to hear from Toby Keith as he's in a Romeo and Juliet style romance. We're going to hear from Keith Urban as he's keeping photos in his wallet. And we're going to hear and salute Lacey J. Dalton as she's singing about an avenue in Nashville. The one between 17th and 15th. I think you can do simple math. I hope you can do simple math. Before we get to that, though, we're going to kick it off with Jody Messina and Bye Bye.

We just heard from Toby Keith. Rest in peace. You Shouldn't Kiss Me Like This, a song written and recorded by Toby Keith. This was a self-written song released in October of 2000 as the fourth and final single from his 1999 album, How Do You Like Me Now? I know, music industry is weird like that. The song reached number one on the Billboard U.S. Hot Country Singles and Tracks chart, peaking at number 32 on the Hot 100. Yeah, it didn't do a whole lot in Canada, but going 32 in the Hot 100, pretty dang good. Shania Twain now.

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We just heard from Keith Urban, our boy from Dananda in Australia, making memories of us. A song written by Rodney Crowell and recorded by several artists. The first version was recorded by Tracy Byrd on his 2003 album, The Truth About Men. 1 year later, Crowell and Vince Gill got together and recorded a version and put it on their self-titled debut album. It was the third version that was done by Keith in 04 on his album Be Here. His rendition was released as the album's third single in March of 05, and his version also reached number one on the Billboard Hot Country Songs chart. Held that position for 5 weeks, too. Pretty dang good. Martina McBride now, It's A Broken Wing.

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4: Sunny skies this afternoon with a high of 22. Tonight, cloudy skies with a low of 8. For tomorrow, a 40% chance of showers with a high of 17. Thursday, the sunshine returns with a high of 14. More sunshine on Friday with a high of 10. And Saturday, we're starting the long weekend with a 40% chance of showers and a high of 7. 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
6: Today we salute Lacey J. Dalton and 16th Avenue, a song that she recorded and released in September of 1982 as the second single and title track from the album 16th Avenue. That's kind of how the title track works. The song reached number 7 on the Billboard Hot Country Singles and Tracks chart, which marks one of the rare songs that we salute here that did not go number 1. And in 07, it was covered by Sunny Sweeney on her debut album as well. But the location, 16th Avenue, not from here. No, she's not referring to here. No. They're referring to the Music Row in Nashville. In the 1960s, it was being changed from residential homes to refurbished office space for the music industry. Nowadays, it's accepted. Everyone knows about Music Row. So many amazing country artists get their start on Music Row. But it was a bit of a different story back then. Lacey J. Dalton and 16th Avenue.

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We just heard from Josh Turner. More classics coming your way, including Hemingway Corner up next. But there's a new term being dropped online. This one could even be millennial slang at this point, because as a millennial myself, I definitely know what they're referring to here. I didn't even have to look up a definition. I just got it. It's called Boomer Bad News Drop. Have you ever been texting with someone, let's say someone over 60? I know there are some Gen Xers over 60, but I'm just going to use that as a benchmark, a baseline. Have you ever been texting with someone over 60 and they just suddenly drop bad news out of nowhere? I know, like, that's what happened when my great grandmother passed away. I'm pretty sure my dad texted me, like, out of the blue. I didn't know, hi, no, how's your day? Just, your great grandma died today. That's it. That's all it was. And I'm like, whoa, I mean, don't get me wrong, I wasn't super close with her, so it's not like I'm going to be, you know, terribly upset and it's going to ruin my performance at work because of this. But hey, let's soften the blow a little.

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Hey, Cody Kells here, and Lemonade Day still coming up June 13th, a day over a month from now. It's a amazing program that is open to kids of all abilities, kindergarten to high school, where they're going to learn life skills, creating budgets, setting profit-making goals, serving customers, repaying investors, giving back to the community, gaining skills in goal-setting, problem-solving, even self-esteem. Stuff I wish that they had available for me while I was in school. They didn't. Oh well, I've graduated, I'm done school. So too bad, so sad. However, for the next generation, we have this. If you want to register your kids, go to lemonadeday.org. King George now. I just want to dance with you on XM 105 FM.

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1: Sunny skies this afternoon with a high of 22. Tonight, cloudy skies with a low of 8. For tomorrow, a 40% chance of showers with a high of 17. Thursday, the sunshine returns with a high of 14. More sunshine on Friday with a high of 10. And Saturday, we're starting the long weekend with a 40% chance of showers and a high of 7. For more up-to-the-minute weather information, download our app, the XM 105 Country app, available wherever you download apps.
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of the sun, there was a solar flare. No, it's not going to give you a sunburn. However, it will have many other impacts. Last night or yesterday, I don't know exactly when it was. However, the sun unleashed a colossal solar flare. This happens all the time. Sun, obviously a big burning ball of gas. And with nuclear fission, sometimes solar flares happen. Typically, that doesn't affect too much temperature-wise. However, electromagnetic stuff is affected. So GPS might be a little off for the day. Usually, they kind of realign after 24 hours. However, this is also going to make the Northern Lights go crazy. So if you are near somewhere where you could see the Northern Lights, tonight is the night to go out because they might be pretty tonight.

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1: Yeah! Still have some new music to go through. A bunch of weird music this week, if I'm being honest with you. However, a normal song, Cameron Marlowe released a new single called Running.
8: You

And it was on today's date in 1978 that Dolly Parton went number one with a song off her album, Here You Come Again, called It's All Wrong, But It's All Right. Yeah.

Those are 7th number one country single as a solo artist. That was a while ago, too. But hey, this has been Cody's Country Corner.

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6: Sunny skies this afternoon with a high of 22. Tonight, cloudy skies with a low of 8. For tomorrow, a 40% chance of showers with a high of 17. Thursday, the sunshine returns with a high of 14. More sunshine on Friday with a high of 10. And Saturday, we're starting the long weekend with a 40% chance of showers and a high of 7. For more up-to-the-minute weather information, download our app, the XM 105 Country app, available wherever you download apps.
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1: Party in the Park is still quite the hop, skip, and a jump away, so hopefully things are settled by then. 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Carolyn Don Johnson, Prism, Tegan Little Chief, and Scenic Route to Alaska, all going to be there June 19th and 20th. 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
1: I see John Party coming up a little bit later. He's gearing up for the 10th anniversary edition of California Sunrise. His newest single from that deluxe edition is out right now. It's called How Did You Know? Never knew I-

Well, that wraps things up for me today. Time for me to head on out. I don't want to brag, but I am warning you that I'm already halfway through my week. Yeah, Thursday will be my last day this week. I'm just taking Friday off because I do I have a routine, a tradition. That's the word. Every May long weekend, so I'll be taking off on Thursday evening after my show, so I will not be around on Friday, but I'll be back on Monday after that. Until you hear from me again in the meantime, tomorrow and Thursday, I hope you have a fun one, I hope you have a safe one, and I hope you have a good one. And I'll leave you with Dallas Smith and Alexander Kay. It's How Do You Miss Me?

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1: We're expecting cloudy skies tonight. Things are going to cool off to 8. For tomorrow, cloudy skies with a 40% chance of showers and a high of 17. Tomorrow night, we're expecting some rain with a high of 6. The sun comes out to finish off the week with 14 on Thursday and 10 on Friday. And Saturday, we're starting the long weekend with a 40% chance of showers and a high of 7. For more up-to-the-minute weather information, check out our website, xm105fm.com.
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It's Nate Holler and Thought About You. Hey there, it's Mo. I'm back with you on this Tuesday afternoon. As you can tell, I've still got this horrible whatever it is. I don't even know what it is. Is it a cold? No, I don't think so. I think it's just a cough that won't go away. I've had it for a very, very long time. And now it's keeping me up at night, so that's fun. But anyways, I probably will be reducing my talking a little bit today as I'm enjoying some hot lemon. Mm-hmm. My brother told me that's what I should try. Works for him every time, he said. I don't know if I believe that, though. Jelly Roll and Heart of Stone.

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0: There goes Hardy and favorite country song on your Tuesday afternoon with Mo. So a website has ranked the best fads of the 90s, and it looks like they put the Macarena at number one, for better or worse. So I thought for this afternoon's texting takeover, I'd ask you, what did you love most about the 90s? Send off a text, and I'll share some of your answers throughout the afternoon. What did I love most about the 90s? Well, the fact that my mom clearly wasn't watching what I was watching on TV, so I was a big fan of Melrose Place in Beverly Hills 90210, watching that way before I should have been.
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0: It's Jade Eagleson and Count the Ways. Hey there, Mo on your Tuesday. And ahead of that, as we roll through the tunes, we heard Riley Green and Change My Mind. Riley Green, of course, going to be at this year's Big Valley Jamboree. Yeah, 2026 in Camrose. That's going to be one heck of a show. July 30th to August 2nd. Again, Riley Green, Old Dominion, and Keith Urban are the big headliners. Nate Smith will be doing the kickoff party this year as well. For more details, visit BigValleyJamboree.com.
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5: We're expecting cloudy skies tonight. Things are going to cool off to 8. For tomorrow, cloudy skies with a 40% chance of showers and a high of 17. Tomorrow night, we're expecting some rain with a high of 6. The sun comes out to finish off the week with 14 on Thursday and 10 on Friday. And Saturday, we're starting the long weekend with a 40% chance of showers and a high of 7. For more up-to-the-minute weather information, check out our website, xm105fm.com.
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0: XM 105 FM with Josh Ross and First Taste of Gone. Hey there, it's Mo getting you up to date from Woodlands County here this afternoon. Issuing a couple of things in the last few minutes. They have their wildfire and evacuation update posted on their Facebook page, and they have updated the evacuation map. Please note the evacuation boundaries have not changed, though, and evacuation efforts continue to go smoothly, and they're thanking residents for their cooperation and patience during this process, and they're going to have an update shortly on their Facebook page on the evacuation reception center hours, so we will keep you up to date on that as well. They are thanking residents for their continued patience, cooperation, and support of all emergency personnel working in the area. Again, an update to the wildfire, which is located approximately 3.5 kilometers southeast of the town of White Court and less than a kilometer from Highway 43. It is currently still classified as out of control at 51 hectares. That hasn't changed. They have, of course, had crews continuously working on it, and we will keep you up to date throughout the afternoon as well, right here on XM 105.
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There goes Brett Kissel with Cowboys and Dreamers. Hey, we're having fun with today's texting takeover, asking you what is the best fad of the 1990s. This one coming to us from Ross. He said the Nintendo Game Boy. Oh, yeah, that was a good one for sure. My brother got a Nintendo and a Nintendo Game Boy. I didn't get either one of those things. And my brother, I will say this, he often shared his things with me, but those are two things that he was reluctant to share because I broke a lot of stuff. I really did. So I remember the first summer he had a Nintendo Game Boy, our family would travel down to Coeur d'Alene, Idaho. And because he wasn't keeping me entertained, my dad has a 1974 F-250 Super Cab Ford, and he's the original owner. So that truck is 52 years old. It's his firstborn. But anyways, so while Brett was, hanging out with his Game Boy, I sat there and there was like this rubber rim around the back. And I just sat and picked at that for like 6 hours when we were driving into Coeur d'Alene. And we stopped at Albertsons and my dad popped the seat forward to let me out. And he has like this pulsating vein on the top of his forehead. And it was like an overdrive. So my mom saw what was going on. She reached over, pulled me over to her. So my dad wouldn't kill me. And anyways, that's when I think of Nintendo Game Boy, I think of that story. Yeah. I was not a good girl that summer. I was in big, big trouble. Now, the good thing is my dad went to a pick and pull and he ended up finding it like 12 years later. So all's good. Carrie Underwood on your Tuesday afternoon.

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2: We're expecting cloudy skies tonight. Things are going to cool off to 8. For tomorrow, cloudy skies with a 40% chance of showers and a high of 17. Tomorrow night, we're expecting some rain with a high of 6. The sun comes out to finish off the week with 14 on Thursday and 10 on Friday. And Saturday, we're starting the long weekend with a 40% chance of showers and a high of 7. For more up-to-the-minute weather information, check out our website, xm105fm.com.
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There goes Morgan Griffiths and Just Be Me. You know, I'm getting a chuckle with today's texting takeover asking you, what are the best fads of the 90s? And we'll get back into some of your responses coming up here in just a sec. But you can send me a text and maybe I'll share yours this afternoon. Dustin Lynch now and Ryan Rhodes.

0: is ninth at number one on the Billboard country charts. It is Alan Jackson from 94 and Living on Love. And that was Keith's answer, actually. He said, the thing I miss most about the 90s was how good the country music was. Okay, good answer. Good answer for sure. He actually pointed to Alan Jackson as being his favorite artist from the 90s. So I thought, you know what, Keith, I'll play you a little Alan Jackson. Let's take a look at some more answers, though. We're talking about the fads we loved from the 90s. Jennifer said, Teen Beat Magazine. Mm-hmm. That's where I got all my posters that I was allowed to put on the back door, the back of my door. I wasn't allowed to put posters on the walls or nothing. Nuh-uh. That was all Myrna. Mom was allowed to tell me what I could put on the walls. But on the door, that was my door. I was allowed to do whatever I wanted. So there was a picture of Luke Perry from Beverly Hills 90210. There was a picture of Jonathan Taylor Thomas from Home Improvement. Big fan of him, too. And who else did I? Oh, Doug Flutie. The Calgary, well, he went on to the NFL too, but the Calgary Stampeder. I thought I'd marry Doug Flutie. So, yeah, those are the posters I had on the back of my door in the 90s. But, yeah, share with me, what is your favorite thing of the 90s? And send me a text.
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I'm Kirsty Smolik, third-generation president of Park Memorial Funeral Home. 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
1: There goes Dean Brody, and where'd you learn how to do that? On XM 105 FM, we've got an update from Woodlands County. The evacuation area has not changed, but they wanted to let you know that the evacuation reception center will close at 4 p.m. today and reopen tomorrow morning at 9 a.m. Now, evacuees, you can go to guest services at the Allen and G. Miller Center for vouchers until 10 o'clock tonight. They're asking you to also please utilize the evacuation hotline that they've set up. That number is 824-401-8409 for more information and resources. Again, that number, 824-401-8409. Now, evacuation efforts continue to go smoothly, and they're thanking residents for their cooperation and patience during this process. They understand that it's a difficult and stressful time, but they are thanking you for the support for all the emergency personnel working in the area, and a big shout out to them because, it certainly is a tough situation that they're going through. Now, that wildfire continues to be deemed out of control just east of town, about 3.5 kilometers southeast of White Court. Traffic along Highway 43, speed has been reduced between White Court and Blue Ridge to accommodate the traffic and the emergency personnel that do need to be utilizing that highway to get to the problem. But we'll keep you up to date throughout the afternoon and, of course, into tomorrow. Good to see that, they're not providing too many updates, so things aren't changing rapidly, which is good news. But the fire is still deemed as out of control at this hour.
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It's Nate Holler with Tenille Townes and Backfire. And again, brings me right back to high school, this song, which was in the 90s. Yeah, I graduated June of 2000. So technically, most of my high school days were in the late 90s. Here's Cadillac Ranch, and we're going to get back to your answers. What was your favorite thing about the 90s next hour?

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2: 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I'm Ashley Lavallee-Koenig for XM 105 FM. An evacuation order for the West Ridge subdivision in Woodlands County, southeast of the town of White Court, remains in effect, although crews continue to make strong progress on suppression efforts. An out-of-control wildfire was identified south of Highway 43 near Range Road 114 yesterday afternoon, prompting the evacuation order. Residents south of the highway between the West Ridge subdivision and Range Road 111A to the east are to gather pets, important documents, and medication and evacuate. Dozers have reportedly encircled about 90% of the fire, which Alberta Wildfires estimates to be about 51.5 hectares in size. Reeve Dave Cush says about 100 families have been affected by the evacuation, and the county does not anticipate those residents returning to their neighborhoods today. Evacuees needing assistance with accommodations or meals should report to the Allen and Jean Miller Center in White Court. Meantime, a speed restriction to 80 kilometers per hour is still in effect on Highway 43. Former Alberta Premier Jason Kenney is calling on MPs to start fighting back against separatism. Kenney made the comment.

0: while sharing the stage with an unlikely ally, Calgary Liberal MP Corey Hogan. Kenny told the pro-Canada lecture event, Federalists have allowed the separatists to almost completely dominate the debate so far. Hogan says time is running out for the federal government to respond. And the cruise ship at the center of a hantavirus outbreak is now on its way back to the Netherlands for cleaning and disinfection. The head of the World Health Organization says the 11 cases reported worldwide are all among the ship's passengers or crew. A total of 87 passengers and 35 crew were escorted from the ship to shore in Tenerife Sunday and yesterday by personnel in full-body protective gear. BC Health Officer Dr. Bonnie Henry says health officials are ready to test the 10 people in Canada who may have been exposed to the virus if any of them develop symptoms. After latest update, for these stories and more, visit XM105FM.com.
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0: In sports, the Buffalo Sabres can relate to the time-tested adage that some days you're the pigeon, some days you're the statue. After a messy 6-2 loss to the host Canadiens on Sunday, leaving the Sabres down 2-1 in the best-of-seven playoff series, Coach Lindy Ruff pointed to a number of self-inflicted mistakes and poor decisions that must be rectified if the Atlantic Division leading squad hopes to level the second-round series tonight in Montreal. After losing the series opener 4-2 in Buffalo, the Canadiens have bounced back with 5-1 and 6-2 victories. Since Game 1, the youngest team in the NHL playoffs has outscored the Sabres 11-3 and has outshot them 64-56. The Canadiens will be aiming to take a commanding 3-1 lead in their series at the Bell Centre tonight. Elsewhere, the Vegas Golden Knights entertain the Anaheim Ducks, with that second-round series tied 2-2.
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2: We're expecting cloudy skies tonight. Things are going to cool off to 8. For tomorrow, cloudy skies with a 40% chance of showers and a high of 17. Tomorrow night, we're expecting some rain with a high of 6. The sun comes out to finish off the week with 14 on Thursday and 10 on Friday. And Saturday, we're starting the long weekend with a 40% chance of showers and a high of 7. For more up-to-the-minute weather information, check out our website, xm105fm.com.
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1: Sometimes when an artist tries to write for themselves, they don't quite capture the essence. But that's why you've got to have good friends who also write. Lee Bryce was on a writing trip with some friends. When he went off to write on his own, his friends sat down and wrote the song Hard to Love with Lee in mind. Lee said it summed up exactly who he was, kind of in a cheeky way, almost like he wrote it himself. He knew it was a hit the first time he heard it, and boy was he right. It was his second number one single. Here's Lee Bryce, Hard to Love, and that's One Thing About One Country Song. Hi.

0: It's Bobby Wells and Won't You Be Mine on your Tuesday afternoon with Mo. Getting back into our texting takeover, a website ranked the best fads of the 90s. It looks like Macarena came in at number one. Speaking of dancing, yeah, I had to do that in dance class too. For better or worse, Macarena came in at number one. So we're asking you, what did you love about the 90s? This one comes to us from Cornice. She says, slap bracelets. Ooh, I love them too. Especially like the fluorescent ones. True story, when I was in grade 3, Mr. Granson was my teacher, and I had this girl in my class, one of the four Jennifers in my class. Her and I didn't get along. Yeah, she's kind of mean, but so was I guess. I was a bit of a brat growing up, but anyways, I didn't like this Jennifer, so I stole her snap bracelets. Took them right off her hand. And she cried, and Mr. Granson came over, and I promised Mr. Granson that they belonged to me. And then he found out the truth later on in the day. So he sent me down to the office, and then I got sent home with a note to give to my mom. And my mom was not real happy with me. So, yeah. So when I think of slap bracelets, I think about getting in trouble. But I also really loved them. I had one. It was who was on that? It was a really cool thing. It had like a picture on it. I'm trying to think. Did it have, I don't know. Who did it have on it? Somebody really popular. Well, that's going to bug me. Was it She-Ra maybe? My slap bracelet had She-Ra on it maybe? I don't know. But they were pretty cool. I think those should come back.
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0: It's your Tuesday afternoon with Mo and Owen with Taillight This Town. Hey, if you are leaving this town for the weekend and heading off doing the camping thing, you may want to visit albertafirebans.ca before you do. Of course, we got all kinds of restrictions and advisories and things throughout the province, so we have been experiencing that warmer weather. Now, by the weekend, it actually looks like it's going to be raining, which isn't great news if you're camping, but it is good news for the fire threat for sure. But as always, you can visit albertafirebans.ca to get the latest and find out how things are shaking up where you might be heading for the long weekend.
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4: We're expecting cloudy skies tonight. Things are going to cool off to 8. For tomorrow, cloudy skies with a 40% chance of showers and a high of 17. Tomorrow night, we're expecting some rain with a high of 6. The sun comes out to finish off the week with 14 on Thursday and 10 on Friday. And Saturday, we're starting the long weekend with a 40% chance of showers and a high of 7. For more up-to-the-minute weather information, check out our website, xm105fm.com.
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1: XM 105 FM with Josh Ross and Scared of Getting Sober. All right, the latest from Woodlands County regarding the evacuation. The evacuation area has not changed, but evacuation efforts are continuing to go well, and they certainly are appreciating everyone's involvement and everyone's patience. Now, the evacuation reception center closed at 4 o'clock this afternoon. It will reopen tomorrow morning at 9, though. Evacuees, you can still go to guest services at the Allen and Jean Miller Center, though, for vouchers until 10 o'clock tonight. And they're asking if you need resources or to get some information. They have set up the Woodlands County Evacuation Hotline. That number is 824-401-8409. That's 824-401-8409. All this information is available on Woodlands County's Facebook page. But yes, evacuation efforts continue to go smoothly. And of course, the wildfire itself—they've been doing some good work on it here today, and we haven't had an update to this since 11 o'clock this morning. But it is located 3.5 kilometers southeast of the town of Whitecourt, and less than a kilometer to Highway 43. So, if you are traveling in that direction, just a heads up that they have reduced speeds along Highway 43 to allow for the emergency crews to have a little more safety and in that area, and with the wildfire smoke, it's just a safety kind of thing. So heads up on that, and please follow those posted speeds. Of course, that is what we're asking. Now, the wildfire itself is still being deemed as out of control. It started yesterday afternoon, shortly after 3, and it's under investigation. But yeah, as of right now, crews are still working, and a big shout out to them for working so hard. And a big thank you to Woodlands County for keeping everyone up to date, as we will as well throughout the afternoon here on XM 105.
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1: 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An evacuation order for the West Ridge subdivision in Woodlands County, southeast of the town of Whitecourt, remains in effect, although crews continue to make strong progress on suppression efforts. An out-of-control wildfire was identified south of Highway 43 near Range Road 114 yesterday afternoon, prompting the evacuation order. Residents south of the highway between the West Ridge subdivision and Range Road 111A to the east are to gather pets, important documents, and medication and evacuate. Dozers have reportedly encircled about 90% of the fire, which Alberta Wildfires estimates to be about 51.5 hectares in size. Reeve Dave Cush says about 100 families have been affected by the evacuation, and the county does not anticipate those residents returning to their neighborhoods today. Evacuees needing assistance with accommodations or meals should report to the Allen and Jean Miller Center in Whitecourt. Meantime, a speed restriction to 80 kilometers per hour is still in effect on Highway 43. Former Alberta Premier Jason Kenney is calling on MPs to start fighting back against separatism. Kenney made the comment while sharing the stage with an unlikely ally, Calgary Liberal MP Corey Hogan. Kenney told the pro-Canada lecture event, Federalists have allowed the separatists to almost completely dominate the debate so far. Hogan says time is running out for the federal government to respond. And the cruise ship at the center of a hantavirus outbreak is now on its way back to the Netherlands for cleaning and disinfection. The head of the World Health Organization says the 11 cases reported worldwide are all among the ship's passengers or crew. A total of 87 passengers and 35 crew were escorted from the ship to shore in Tenerife Sunday and yesterday by personnel in full-body protective gear. BC Health Officer Dr. Bonnie Henry says health officials are ready to test the 10 people in Canada who may have been exposed to the virus if any of them develop symptoms. That's your latest update. For these stories and more, visit XM105FM.com.
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1: In sports, the Buffalo Sabres can relate to the time-tested adage that some days you're the pigeon, some days you're the statue. After a messy 6-2 loss to the host Canadiens on Sunday, leaving the Sabres down 2-1 in the best-of-seven playoff series, Coach Lindy Ruff pointed to a number of self-inflicted mistakes and poor decisions that must be rectified if the Atlantic Division leading squad hopes to level the second-round series tonight in Montreal. After losing the series opener 4-2 in Buffalo, the Canadiens have bounced back with 5-1 and 6-2 victories. Since Game 1, the youngest team in the NHL playoffs has outscored the Sabres 11-3 and has outshot them 64-56. The Canadiens will be aiming to take a commanding 3-1 lead in their series at the Bell Centre tonight. Elsewhere, the Vegas Golden Knights entertain the Anaheim Ducks, with that second-round series tied 2-2.
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3: We're expecting cloudy skies tonight. Things are going to cool off to 8. For tomorrow, cloudy skies with a 40% chance of showers and a high of 17. Tomorrow night, we're expecting some rain with a high of 6. The sun comes out to finish off the week with 14 on Thursday and 10 on Friday. And Saturday, we're starting the long weekend with a 40% chance of showers and a high of 7. For more up-to-the-minute weather information, check out our website, xm105fm.com.
4: 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Yeah.

It's your Alive at 5 this Tuesday and kicking off your ride home with the brothers Osborne. And stay a little longer. Coming up, we're going to be wrapping up our texting takeover. I've been asking you guys, what are your favorite fads from the 90s? Let me know on the text line. We'll be wrapping it up. It's Morgan Wallen now, and Love Somebody.

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Today's best country. Remember when

It's the Recklaws and Hometown Heroes featuring Dean Brody. All right, we were asking you to share with us what are the best fads of the 90s. We've been getting some great ones. Pogs. Oh, man. With the slammer. Yeah. We lost all our pogs in the 2013 flood of southern Alberta. Again, my family all lived in High River. My brother got it was bad. But he had all our pogs. And we found them, of course, pulled them out of there. And then Brett looked and they were in a bucket. And we thought maybe they were okay. And no, they weren't. So they were a throwaway, unfortunately. But we had some good pogs in there. And the slammers, we did manage to save the slammers. I think I let him keep them. I mean, he lost enough, right? I wasn't going to steal the slammers from him. I mean, it's not like he was Jennifer and taking her slap bracelets. No, this is my brother. I'd never do that to my brother. All right, let's take a look at what some other people said. Oh, the Tickle Me Elmo. Was that the 90s? I don't know. Was that... I thought Tickle Me Elmo came out like early 2000s, right?

0: Nope. It came out in 1996, apparently. Hmm. Well, there you go. Apparently, you can still buy it, too. Huh. Yeah, it was available July of 1996. That was a very popular toy for sure. 100%. What else are people saying? The Nintendos? Mm-hmm. Like Nintendo Game Boy, that was a big one. The Super Soaker? Oh, yeah. Nothing like a neighborhood water fight with those Super Soakers. Beanie Babies? I never got on that trend. And this one? Yeah, these almost killed me. Rollerblades? Mm-hmm. Good times, good times. But dangerous little suckers, that's for sure. Well, thanks for all the calls and texts here today. This certainly was a lot of fun. We were talking about our favorite trends of the 90s. And I appreciate all the participation this afternoon.
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0: There goes Brock Phillips and something else. And ahead of that, Alan Jackson and Don't Rock the Jukebox. Hey there, it's Mo. We got some Luke Bryan and Kiss Tomorrow Goodbye coming up next.
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4: We're expecting cloudy skies tonight. Things are going to cool off to 8. For tomorrow, cloudy skies with a 40% chance of showers and a high of 17. Tomorrow night, we're expecting some rain with a high of 6. The sun comes out to finish off the week with 14 on Thursday and 10 on Friday. And Saturday, we're starting the long weekend with a 40% chance of showers and a high of 7. For more up-to-the-minute weather information, check out our website, xm105fm.com.
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0: XM 105 FM with Luke Holmes and back in the saddle. Hey there, it's Mo. And a reminder, of course, we still have that out of control wildfire just outside of the town of Whitecourt, 3.5 kilometers southeast and just south of Highway 43. Again, on the highway, you'll see some reduced speeds in that stretch between Whitecourt and Blue Ridge as emergency crews are working and coming in and out of the area. Again, this wildfire is still being deemed out of control. A full response, though, is working on it. And they've been working hard all day long today. So a big shout out to them. A big thank you as well to Woodlands County. Of course, an evacuation had to happen last night, and they had to expand it further into the evening. And as of right now, the evacuation area has not changed, which is good news. Like, they haven't had to expand it further today. They are thanking all those that have had to be evacuated, though, for their patience and continued support for all the emergency personnel working in the area. Now, the evacuation reception center closed at 4 o'clock this afternoon, but it will reopen tomorrow morning at 9. And evacuees, you can go to guest services at the Allen and G. Miller Center for vouchers until 10 o'clock tonight if you need a little extra help. And they have set up that evacuation hotline at 824-401-8409 for more information and resources. But again, they do want to thank you for, helping the evacuation go smoothly. And they're thanking residents for their cooperation and patience during this process. Of course, we will be keeping you up to date if something does pop off a little bit later on tonight. We're hoping not, but we do have our own staff here keeping an eye on the situation. And if anything develops this evening, we certainly will pop back onto the air and let you know about what might be happening. But we're hoping that things continue to go as well as they have throughout the afternoon today. Again, it is still being deemed as out of control, the wildfire. But again, a full response has been in on this and taking care of it. We've got Alberta wildfire crews as well as local firefighters tackling this wildfire. And so a big thank you to them. I'm sure they're exhausted, but certainly they've been making some good work on it. And keeping it relatively, in a contained space, that's for sure. And like I said, having not extended the evacuation area is good news for sure. But if that changes throughout the night, again, keep it locked to XM 105 FM as we will keep you up to date if we need to throughout the evening.
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It's High Valley and Grew Up On That. In ahead of that, Dylan Scott and What He'll Never Have. It is Mo, and that wraps up the show for me here this afternoon. I'm back again tomorrow, hopefully cold free or whatever this might be. It's driving me nuts. Every time I try to talk for like more than 2 minutes, I like go into a coughing fit. So, although I will say my brother's little tip of hot lemon, it's been doing me pretty good. Yeah, when I started the show, there was no way I thought I'd be talking as much as I have been. So I don't know if that's a good or a bad thing for you, but hey, yeah, it works. So I'll be back again tomorrow with this hot lemon again. It's Nate Smith. I'm leaving you with Fix What You Didn't Break. Good night.

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Listen at home on your smart speaker. Just say, "Hey Google, play XM 105 FM."